0: the junior high school student who went on a shooting rampage at the Ateneo de Zamboanga University on Tuesday, got hold of the firearms in his father's car. The gunman, a 14-year-old grade 8 student, entered the campus in Barangay Tumaga in his father's vehicle, where the two firearms, a Glock 22.40 caliber handgun and a Glock 9mm pistol, were kept. Because the student was in the car, he was not bodily searched or inspected by security guards at the campus. The boy used the guns, killing a 15-year-old grade 10 student and then himself. Instead of waiting for a comprehensive national flood control and drainage master plan, the Department of Public Works and Highways will implement localized drainage master plans in direct consultation with city and municipal mayors to address Metro Manila's broader flood crisis. To address recurring overflows along the San Juan River Basin, the DPWH will construct a network of flood-retarding basins across Quezon City under its 2027 budget submission. Following concerns over the suspension of classes in recent weeks, Quezon City Mayor Joy Belmonte has apologized and vowed to do better to ensure the welfare and safety of students. The city would also strengthen alternative delivery modes so that class suspensions do not cost the students days of learning.
1: Pinoy Pop and Originals.
2: Another hour with the best Pinoy Originals. Start

0: Heidi, did you know that crabs walk sideways because their legs are specially hinged to move that way?
1: Really?
0: This That's design awesome. Allows them to move quickly across beaches and rocky shores. So, do you remember doing the crab walk? Did you do that like in PE or something?
1: I don't remember.
0: I think we had to do that, if I remember correctly. I don't know. Or maybe it was just a slumber party or who knows. Summer camp. I don't know.
1: You went to slumber party?
0: No, I didn't do any of that. I'm pretty sure it was PE. All right. We don't know everything, but now we know this.

0: Time now for the joke of the day with my beautiful bride, Heidi Small. What do you have for me, Heidi?
1: All right, I have two.
0: Okay.
1: First one is, what did the duck say when she bought lipstick?
0: I have no idea.
1: Put it on my bill.
0: Put it on my bill.
1: This one I like. What do you call a man with a rubber toe?
0: I have no idea.
1: Roberto.
0: Oh, Heidi, these are gold.
1: I liked that one.
0: All right, I'm going to write that one down. I'm going to take that with me, and I'm going to share it with everybody I see today. That is your joke of the day on the John and Heidi Show.
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And then don't forget to like, comment, share, and ring the bell para ma-update kayo sa mga bagong songs namin.

0: Time now for the scoop of the day. You can eat more of a watermelon than just the juicy red part. The USDA added an official nutrition profile for watermelon rind. You know, the watermelon outsides.
1: Right.
0: 1/3 cup serving has 10 calories plus 1 gram of fiber and some potassium and some vitamin C. The new listing makes it easier to evaluate watermelon rinds in recipes, nutrition education, and meal planning while encouraging greater use of watermelons as a whole. The rind can be blended into smoothies, shredded into slaws, pickled, or tossed into stir fries. So next time you eat a watermelon, don't rind yourself short.
1: Oh, wow.
0: I saw somebody, it was a very funny video because they said, why does the best part of a cucumber tastes like the worst part of a watermelon?
1: I happen to love cucumber. Yeah,
0: but don't you feel like watermelon rind kind of tastes like cucumber?
1: I've never eaten watermelon rind.
0: I've eaten a little too much watermelon once, and I was like, when did I quit eating watermelon and start eating cucumber? Anyway, your voice could one day help detect diseases like Alzheimer's, Parkinson's, heart failure, and more. Researchers are working on ways to analyze everything from pitch and breathing patterns to word choices and sentence structure from a simple voice recording. Scientists have even agreed on how to define these voice biomarkers, making studies difficult to compare. They have not agreed. There we go. That's why I was like, why would that? They haven't even agreed. Anyway, 24 international experts have created a common framework for classifying voice-based health signals. It could help researchers, doctors, and regulators better understand and eventually trust voice-powered health technology.
1: Yeah, I don't know if I... Yeah. I don't know what I think.
0: Here's
1: of that.
0: I'm concerned because there are people who listen to us that are like, I think there's something wrong with John. They might be right. That is your scoop of the day on the John and Heidi Show.
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0: Time now for
1: Dear John Letters. Dear John.
0: I'm excited for Heidi's response to this. Here we go. Dear John, I'd like some advice. I have a family get together at my house in a few weeks. Every time they're here, we have fun. I love my family, but I do have an issue with one brother. I love him dearly, but he always brings his dog. This is not a medical thing. He just brings his dog everywhere. Last time he was here, the dog dug up some plants that eventually all died, and he destroyed my rug and chewed the leg of a table. It was about $1,000 in damage between the rug and fixing the table. My brother offered to help pay, but I know he can't afford it. He's struggling to make ends meet. How do I get him to just leave the dog home? We get together for a few hours. Well, he's at work all day and the dog stays home. He says he likes to spend more time with his dog on the weekend. That's why he brings him everywhere. I just can't do it again. I need to make sure the dog is not here for the party. I'm afraid that my brother will skip the party too. I found a dog kennel on Facebook Marketplace for $20. I was thinking about getting that to have a place for the dog if he does come over. Would that be rude? I think it's rude to bring a dog to somebody's home without asking first, but that might just be me. What do you think? Any ideas? I can't afford another rug. What do I do? Signed, no dogs allowed. My beautiful wife over here and I have two puppy dogs. And we just had this discussion. We've never, ever in our entire lives, because we've had dogs before these dogs too, but we've never gone to somebody's house and just brought the dogs with.
2: No.
0: But the number of times we have people, and it's not one person, although it's one that has done it a lot. My sister, and I love you, Julie. She's brought her dogs numerous times. But there have been other people too. They just show up with their dogs. I've never done that.
2: Yeah.
0: And I don't know why that is. I would never feel comfortable without asking, hey, would you mind if we bring our dogs?
2: Well, the one thing is our dogs, first of all, don't like other
0: dogs. Yeah, our dogs are idiots.
2: I think Cassie doesn't like them because she assumes that it's going to stay there. Because when we brought Danny, her little sister, she was not happy about that.
0: Like, everybody left that day.
2: And now she's got like PTSD. Are they leaving another dog here?
0: Why is this dog still here?
2: So she is not a fan.
0: No.
2: And another thing that's a concern is other people's dogs can smell dogs, and then they start marking their territory in the house and on things, and it is not good. We have had that.
0: Our son's friend brought their dog, and their dog peed everywhere. And it was like ruined curtains, and it was just not good. We're not people that have expensive things, you know, so the curtains were like $10 worth of damages. But again, at the end of the day, I just can't even imagine. I would drag my dog with me to somebody's house without saying, hey, do you mind if I bring my dog? So this lady's brother apparently does this everywhere.
2: Yeah.
0: So do you think, again, if she says, hey, don't bring the dog.
2: She needs to just have the conversation with the brother and say, look, you know, neither one of us can afford to replace things. Please leave the dog at home. It's only a couple of hours.
0: And I think that what I would do is I would say, I am so excited to spend time with you, but I need to talk to you about this because I can't afford another rug. Can we do it just the two of us this time and not have the dog?
2: Right.
0: Or ask him, would you mind?
2: Or we can come to your house.
0: Yeah. Or just say, would you mind if I found a kennel and I'll gladly buy this if that's an acceptable way for you to be here and the dog to still be here, but not destroying my house.
2: Or if they go to his house and the dog is there. It's his house. So
0: I don't know how many other people are coming to this get together. It's a family get together, but that's the one person of the family that she's saying, hey, I love him and I want him here. And I can tell you, I have, again, my family, when we get together, was it a couple weeks ago that my whole family was at our house? Mm-hmm. 2-3 weeks ago? I laughed so much and I smiled so much. My cheeks were literally sore at the end of the day. I had so much fun. And I can understand how, again, it is great to get together with loved ones. But I can also tell you, if we were having that get together and there was a dog destroying my yard or my house at the same time, I probably wouldn't have been having as much fun.
2: No. So. And at the end of the day, it's your home.
0: Yeah.
2: And if you don't want a dog in your home, you just have to tell them, I'm sorry, I don't want the dog here. And based off of what happened last time, he should understand that.
0: Yeah, I think so too. Because again, I would have a simple phone call. And I would start it out with, I am so excited to see you in a couple of weeks, but here's my concern. Last time you were here, Scruffy destroyed stuff. Are you planning to bring Scruffy? And if you are, would you mind if I get this kennel on Facebook?
2: Right.
0: Because again, if it's $20, I mean, that sounds like a simple fix, but just have the conversation so it doesn't get weird that day.
2: And anytime you aren't holding the dog, then put the dog in the kennel.
0: There you go. If you'd like to chime in with advice, you can do that at facebook.com/John and Heidi Show.

0: the junior high school student who went on a shooting rampage at the Ateneo de Zamboanga University on Tuesday, got hold of the firearms in his father's car. The gunman, a 14-year-old grade 8 student, entered the campus in Barangay Tumaga in his father's vehicle, where the two firearms, a Glock 22.40 caliber handgun and a Glock 9mm pistol, were kept. Because the student was in the car, he was not bodily searched or inspected by security guards at the campus. The boy used the guns, killing a 15-year-old grade 10 student and then himself. Instead of waiting for a comprehensive national flood control and drainage master plan, the Department of Public Works and Highways will implement localized drainage master plans in direct consultation with city and municipal mayors to address Metro Manila's broader flood crisis. To address recurring overflows along the San Juan River Basin, the DPWH will construct a network of flood-retarding basins across Quezon City under its 2027 budget submission. Following concerns over the suspension of classes in recent weeks, Quezon City Mayor Joy Belmonte has apologized and vowed to do better to ensure the welfare and safety of students. The city would also strengthen alternative delivery modes so that class suspensions do not cost the students days of learning.
1: Pinoy Pop and Originals.
2: Another hour with the best Pinoy Originals. Start

0: Time now for the movie quote of the day. This one is for you, Heidi, from 1979. The horror.
1: Marlon
0: Brando said that. Colonel Kurtz in Apocalypse Now.
1: Oh, okay. Yeah,
0: I don't think I've seen that movie.
1: I don't think I have
0: either. 1979. We should make a list of all these movies that we think that we should maybe want to watch someday. Oh, you don't want to? Okay.
1: We have so many that we would have to watch because there's a lot we haven't seen.
0: I keep hitting add to my watch list. My watch list is going to take me 9 years. So that is your movie quote of the day on the John and Heidi Show. Wake up.

0: Time now for News to Me as we head to the News to Me news desk with Heidi Small.
1: Well, apparently, according to this, property taxes have been around for at least 7,000 years.
0: Oh, wow.
1: Facebook founder Mark Zuckerberg purchased the four mansions that surround his mansion for privacy.
0: Oh, you know, guys got to do what a guy's got to do, honey. I'd like to buy the house next to us for privacy.
1: Oh, my goodness.
0: We'll save for privacy.
1: Wouldn't that be lovely?
0: Because that's the nicest way to say it.
1: And the only U.S. city without a consonant is Aiea, Hawaii.
0: Oh, of course.
1: A-I-E-A.
0: There you go.
1: Hawaii.
0: That's awesome.
1: Yeah. And that's news to me.
0: That is also news to me.

0: Fun fact for you, Heidi.
1: What's that, John?
0: If you're 18 years old, you have about 3,300 weekends left in your lifetime. So, you know, get out there and enjoy those.
1: Enjoy them.
0: Fun fact for you, Heidi.
1: What's that, John?
0: A Keele University study revealed that volunteers who use profanity could endure pain 50% longer than those who did not curse. Mm-hmm. So, yeah.
1: I have a very high pain tolerance.
0: She does. There's probably a little truth to all of this. Fun fact for you, Heidi.
1: What's that, John?
0: 5% of people never experience headaches. Really?
1: I hardly ever get it. I mean, very, very, very, very rarely.
0: I have studio aspirin because
1: yes,
0: I get so many
1: you
0: headaches.
1: Get a lot of headaches.
0: Maybe it's because I spend so much time with you.
1: Or staring at a screen.
0: Oh, yeah, that's probably why. Fun fact for you, Heidi.
1: What's that, John?
0: A fist bump spreads 1/20th of the bacteria that a handshake does.
1: Okay.
0: So, yeah, a lot less. And we'll do one final fun fact for you, Heidi.
1: What's that, John?
0: 9,000 years ago, an ear of corn was about 1/10 the size it is today. So, just like people, corn has gotten bigger over time, too.
1: Very nice.
0: Several fun facts. Now you know. Thanks for listening to the John and Heidi Show. Yeah.

0: Now, some weird news. Herc Leon, the company that brought us self-cleaning underbridges a few years back, is now back with a new product and a bold claim. The Herc shirt supposedly stays fresh for more than a month without washing it.
1: Interesting.
0: Yeah. The Herc shirt V5.0 uses copper zinc, silver, gold, volcanic ash, and two secret ingredients woven directly into the fabric to fight odor and absorb moisture.
1: Yeah.
0: The company says it can handle heavy use while lasting longer than conventional t-shirts because it needs far fewer washes. How much do you suppose you would pay for a shirt like this, Heidi?
1: Upwards to $200.
0: No, it's a bargain at just $79. Oh. There's also a cheaper version that's just $39, designed to stay fresh for 3 days. The standard model, rated for up to 14 days. The V5.0 is expected to ship in November. And I
1: would assume there's some weird chemical stuff going on in that you don't want so close to your skin.
0: I'm just going to put this out there for anybody who thought about getting me one. I don't need one. Thank you anyway. Weird news on the John and Heidi Show. Wow.

0: The junior high school student who went on a shooting rampage at the Ateneo de Zamboanga University on Tuesday got hold of the firearms in his father's car. The gunman, a 14-year-old grade 8 student, entered the campus in Barangay Tumaga in his father's vehicle, where the two firearms, a Glock 22.40 caliber handgun and a Glock 9mm pistol, were kept. Because the student was in the car, he was not bodily searched or inspected by security guards at the campus. The boy used the guns, killing a 15-year-old grade 10 student and then himself. Instead of waiting for a comprehensive national flood control and drainage master plan, the Department of Public Works and Highways will implement localized drainage master plans in direct consultation with city and municipal mayors to address Metro Manila's broader flood crisis. To address recurring overflows along the San Juan River Basin, the DPWH will construct a network of flood-retarding basins across Quezon City under its 2027 budget submission. Following concerns over the suspension of classes in recent weeks, Quezon City Mayor Joy Belmonte has apologized and vowed to do better to ensure the welfare and safety of students. The city would also strengthen alternative delivery modes so that class suspensions do not cost the students days of learning.
1: Pinoy Pop and Originals.
2: Another hour with the best Pinoy Originals. Start

0: Time now for the question of the day. 52% of people say they'd consider breaking up with a partner because they love this. What is it?
1: Onions?
0: No. I cannot believe you didn't say Crocs. That's your standard answer for everything.
1: Oh, yeah. I wasn't even thinking about the Crocs.
0: No, it's not Crocs. You know, but I haven't worn Crocs in a while. I did wear some this weekend, but usually I'm wearing, what are the things that you got me? What are they called? Archies?
1: Oh, the Archies.
0: Yeah,
1: I've been
0: wearing those
1: them.
0: Things. So anyway, yeah. You know what they look like? They look exactly like my Croc slides. So you like those?
1: No, I got you Archies flip-flops, didn't I?
0: I don't know what
1: Aren't
0: you got.
1: Aren't they flip-flops?
0: No, they're slides. Anyway, the answer to this, 52% of people said they'd consider breaking up with somebody they love if they liked pumpkin spice and anything.
1: Oh, wow.
0: Yeah.
1: That's crazy.
0: If you like pumpkin spice stuff, be careful.
1: I mean, if you're obsessed with it, yeah, that's just a thing, but
0: I don't know. That is weird. That's your question of the day on the John and Heidi Show.

0: Time now for something special with Heidi Small. What do you have for me, Heidi?
1: I have another weird game show for you over the next long while. I have quite a few of these.
0: I like the long while thing. We've gone down that path.
1: This one is called Labor Games. This was from 2015.
0: Labor Games.
1: On this show, on cable network TLC, brand new parents could win $10,000 scholarship for their children by answering rapid fire questions about babies, childbirth, and parenting. Mm. And we mean brand new parents. Host Lisa Arch asked trivia questions while the mother was in labor.
0: Are you kidding me? How wild is that?
1: Not ever seen that or heard of that. That is insanity.
0: That is pretty crazy. I don't remember that one. Somehow I kind of missed it.
1: Yeah, I don't know how I missed it, because that is something that I maybe would have actually tuned into to see what that was like.
0: But I don't think so. That doesn't sound
1: so interesting.
0: That is something special with Heidi.

0: Time now for the list. I have the world records here that sound made up, but they're not. I'm not going to get to all of these today, but I'm going to put the entire list in the show notes for today. You throwing things around over there, Heidi? What was that?
1: I dropped my notes.
0: I heard a calamity on that half of the studio. All right, here we go. The oldest verified person, a French woman by the name of Jeanne Calmette, lived to be 122 years old and 164 days, making her the oldest person whose age has been fully verified. Born in 1875, passed away in 1997, lived through both world wars, the invention of the telephone, and the arrival of television. So that's pretty wild. The most lightning strikes survived. Roy Sullivan survived 7 lightning strikes over 35 years, working as a park ranger in Virginia.
1: That is a super unfortunate dude.
0: And the most passengers ever carried on a commercial airplane, 1991, Ethiopian Airlines Boeing 747 evacuated 1,086 European Jews from Ethiopia to Israel during the flight. 2 babies were born, bringing the total to an astonishing 1,088
1: passengers. Insane.
0: Yeah, I've got more. We've got the entire list in the show notes for today at johnandheidishow.com.
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0: We always like to wrap things up around here with good news, and I think this is good news. It's called Postcard from Heaven. A message from mom and dad finally arrives 26 years later.
1: Whoa.
0: Yeah. Sometimes a message from somebody we love can arrive exactly when it's needed. And for Bob Shepherd, that message came in the form of a postcard. It's a little bit weathered, has a postcard, a postmark from Denmark, and his parents mailed it to him 26 years ago.
1: Whoa.
0: He was checking his mailbox in California, and he discovered an unexpected piece of mail from his family. The postcard was sent from Copenhagen in July of 2000. So the year 2000, that's when it was sent. During one of his parents' many adventures around the world. On this postcard, they had written a short message to their son. Flying in, we saw lots of water and green, green land everywhere. Love, M and D. I think that's mom and dad.
1: Mom and dad, most likely, yes.
0: It was a simple postcard, but the meaning was anything but simple. By the time they finally arrived, it finally arrived in 2006, both of them had passed away.
1: Aww.
0: His mother died 4 years ago. His father died 6 years ago. Because of hospital restrictions at the time, that was during COVID, he never had a chance to say goodbye to his father. He said, it haunts me to this day.
1: Yep.
0: So finding a handwritten message from his parents more than two decades after it was sent was just emotional. He said, I just started looking at it and I go, my gosh, this is a treasure. His parents had loved to travel, visiting places, including Easter Island, the Galapagos, Africa. He has a collection of photographs and passport passages documenting their adventures, which he put together for their celebration of life. Well, now this postcard has become another treasure piece of
1: that
0: family story.
1: Such a neat story.
0: Exactly where it's been for 26 years, nobody knows. The postcard arrived with a postmark from Copenhagen from July of 2000. But the Los Angeles postmark was August 2026.
1: Must have gotten stuck in a machine somewhere and they were doing maintenance.
0: Or
1: and
0: in a bin or somewhere.
1: Crazy.
0: The carrier suggested the postcard might have fallen behind a desk or cabinet or other piece of equipment before finally being discovered and passed along.
1: Wow.
0: Whatever happened, he said, I don't care about the explanation. All that matters to me is that I have it. He says, to me, it's almost like a postcard from heaven.
1: Aww.
0: I love that story. I've got a link to it in the show notes for today at johnandheidishow.com. Time to say goodbye, Heidi.
1: Goodbye, Heidi.
0: Goodbye, everybody. Have a great day. Thank you for listening to the John and Heidi Show. Hot is right.

0: junior high school student who went on a shooting rampage at the Ateneo de Zamboanga University on Tuesday, got hold of the firearms in his father's car. The gunman, a 14-year-old grade 8 student, entered the campus in Barangay Tumaga in his father's vehicle, where the two firearms, a Glock 22.40 caliber handgun and a Glock 9mm pistol, were kept. Because the student was in the car, he was not bodily searched or inspected by security guards at the campus. The boy used the guns, killing a 15-year-old grade 10 student and then himself. Instead of waiting for a comprehensive national flood control and drainage master plan, the Department of Public Works and Highways will implement localized drainage master plans in direct consultation with city and municipal mayors to address Metro Manila's broader flood crisis. To address recurring overflows along the San Juan River Basin, the DPWH will construct a network of flood-retarding basins across Quezon City under its 2027 budget submission. Following concerns over the suspension of classes in recent weeks, Quezon City Mayor Joy Belmonte has apologized and vowed to do better to ensure the welfare and safety of students. The city would also strengthen alternative delivery modes so that class suspensions do not cost the students days of learning.
1: Pinoy Pop and Originals.
2: Another hour with the best Pinoy Originals. Start

0: the junior high school student who went on a shooting rampage at the Ateneo de Zamboanga University on Tuesday, got hold of the firearms in his father's car. The gunman, a 14-year-old grade 8 student, entered the campus in Barangay Tumaga in his father's vehicle, where the two firearms, a Glock 22.40 caliber handgun and a Glock 9mm pistol, were kept. Because the student was in the car, he was not bodily searched or inspected by security guards at the campus. The boy used the guns, killing a 15-year-old grade 10 student and then himself. Instead of waiting for a comprehensive national flood control and drainage master plan, the Department of Public Works and Highways will implement localized drainage master plans in direct consultation with city and municipal mayors to address Metro Manila's broader flood crisis. To address recurring overflows along the San Juan River Basin, the DPWH will construct a network of flood-retarding basins across Quezon City under its 2027 budget submission. Following concerns over the suspension of classes in recent weeks, Quezon City Mayor Joy Belmonte has apologized and vowed to do better to ensure the welfare and safety of students. The city would also strengthen alternative delivery modes so that class suspensions do not cost the students days of learning.
1: Pinoy Pop and Originals.
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1: Ricardo's cooking, OBM radio, the proverb of the day.
2: Pag binato ka ng bato, batuhin mo ng tinapay. If someone throws a rock at you, throw him bread. If there's a Filipino proverb that can very accurately capture the Filipino character, it is this one. It's a metaphor that instructs you to be compassionate and forgiving if someone has wronged you. It also reflects the notoriously non-confrontational nature of Filipinos who prefer peace and quiet.

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OPM Lang here on the radio. Welcome. This is a lunch show. I'm Ricardo, keeping you company till

0: the junior high school student who went on a shooting rampage at the Ateneo de Zamboanga University on Tuesday, got hold of the firearms in his father's car. The gunman, a 14-year-old grade 8 student, entered the campus in Barangay Tumaga in his father's vehicle, where the two firearms, a Glock 22.40 caliber handgun and a Glock 9mm pistol, were kept. Because the student was in the car, he was not bodily searched or inspected by security guards at the campus. The boy used the guns, killing a 15-year-old grade 10 student and then himself. Instead of waiting for a comprehensive national flood control and drainage master plan, the Department of Public Works and Highways will implement localized drainage master plans in direct consultation with city and municipal mayors to address Metro Manila's broader flood crisis. To address recurring overflows along the San Juan River Basin, the DPWH will construct a network of flood-retarding basins across Quezon City under its 2027 budget submission. Following concerns over the suspension of classes in recent weeks, Quezon City Mayor Joy Belmonte has apologized and vowed to do better to ensure the welfare and safety of students. The city would also strengthen alternative delivery modes so that class suspensions do not cost the students days of learning.
1: Pinoy Pop and Originals.
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I'm Ricardo, keeping you company.

0: the junior high school student who went on a shooting rampage at the Ateneo de Zamboanga University on Tuesday, got hold of the firearms in his father's car. The gunman, a 14-year-old grade 8 student, entered the campus in Barangay Tumaga in his father's vehicle, where the two firearms, a Glock 22.40 caliber handgun and a Glock 9mm pistol, were kept. Because the student was in the car, he was not bodily searched or inspected by security guards at the campus. The boy used the guns, killing a 15-year-old grade 10 student and then himself. Instead of waiting for a comprehensive national flood control and drainage master plan, the Department of Public Works and Highways will implement localized drainage master plans in direct consultation with city and municipal mayors to address Metro Manila's broader flood crisis. To address recurring overflows along the San Juan River Basin, the DPWH will construct a network of flood-retarding basins across Quezon City under its 2027 budget submission. Following concerns over the suspension of classes in recent weeks, Quezon City Mayor Joy Belmonte has apologized and vowed to do better to ensure the welfare and safety of students. The city would also strengthen alternative delivery modes so that class suspensions do not cost the students days of learning.
1: Pinoy Pop and Originals.
2: Another hour with the best Pinoy Originals. Start

0: the junior high school student who went on a shooting rampage at the Ateneo de Zamboanga University on Tuesday, got hold of the firearms in his father's car. The gunman, a 14-year-old grade 8 student, entered the campus in Barangay Tumaga in his father's vehicle, where the two firearms, a Glock 22.40 caliber handgun and a Glock 9mm pistol, were kept. Because the student was in the car, he was not bodily searched or inspected by security guards at the campus. The boy used the guns, killing a 15-year-old grade 10 student and then himself. Instead of waiting for a comprehensive national flood control and drainage master plan, the Department of Public Works and Highways will implement localized drainage master plans in direct consultation with city and municipal mayors to address Metro Manila's broader flood crisis. To address recurring overflows along the San Juan River Basin, the DPWH will construct a network of flood-retarding basins across Quezon City under its 2027 budget submission. Following concerns over the suspension of classes in recent weeks, Quezon City Mayor Joy Belmonte has apologized and vowed to do better to ensure the welfare and safety of students. The city would also strengthen alternative delivery modes so that class suspensions do not cost the students days of learning.
1: Pinoy Pop and Originals.
2: Another hour with the best Pinoy Originals. Start

0: the junior high school student who went on a shooting rampage at the Ateneo de Zamboanga University on Tuesday, got hold of the firearms in his father's car. The gunman, a 14-year-old grade 8 student, entered the campus in Barangay Tumaga in his father's vehicle, where the two firearms, a Glock 22.40 caliber handgun and a Glock 9mm pistol, were kept. Because the student was in the car, he was not bodily searched or inspected by security guards at the campus. The boy used the guns, killing a 15-year-old grade 10 student and then himself. Instead of waiting for a comprehensive national flood control and drainage master plan, the Department of Public Works and Highways will implement localized drainage master plans in direct consultation with city and municipal mayors to address Metro Manila's broader flood crisis. To address recurring overflows along the San Juan River Basin, the DPWH will construct a network of flood-retarding basins across Quezon City under its 2027 budget submission. Following concerns over the suspension of classes in recent weeks, Quezon City Mayor Joy Belmonte has apologized and vowed to do better to ensure the welfare and safety of students. The city would also strengthen alternative delivery modes so that class suspensions do not cost the students days of learning.
1: Pinoy Pop and Originals.
2: Another hour with the best Pinoy Originals. Start

0: Hey, we're back, everybody, after a best of show that played yesterday. We are actually back here in the studio, ready to go.
1: Big energy, zero preparation.
0: This is going to be for reals, Dan. For reals, okay? Today, of course, the Thursday show. This is Fun with Em and Dave O'Neill. Thanks for joining us. And I want to thank all the people who are tuning in just to listen to our fun for the day.
1: That's right.
0: All I want to do. Yeah. What do we have going on in the show today? We've got the hot off the top news, of course. We got the trivia reveal. After that, Amanda, you're taking over and doing
2: modern Seinfeld.
0: Then after that, you're going to continue.
2: Some music news with Benny Blanco, Noah Kahn, and Andy Grammer.
1: Then I've got a joke of the day for all my friends.
0: Awesome. Nice. Looking forward to it.
1: Good one. Yeah. And then after that, I've got some inspiring words when you take a moment.
0: Yeah, it's kind of funny. You do the joke of the day and make everybody laugh, and then you make everybody cry.
1: Absolutely. Change it up.
0: That's the way you do it. Then I want to talk about some random funny things that we like to talk about on the show.
1: It's gonna be fun.
0: We're gonna do that, but you know what? We kind of skipped over what Amanda's gonna do. So Amanda, you're gonna do some DIY today.
2: That's gonna be interesting.
0: Yeah, DIY day today. Yeah. Okay, and then after that, Aaron,
1: I'm gonna take to the sky in my chopper.
0: Yes, you are.
1: Check out the traffic for y'all.
0: Yeah, we're gonna wrap things up after that with the good news segment and the trivia preview questions that we're gonna have on what Tuesday show, because we're actually taking off to do some work in British Columbia is where we're going. So
1: working 9 to 5.
0: A lot more than that. So we're going to be doing that, and we're going to have a lot of fun on the show today. So make sure you join us today, but get ready for the best of shows coming up over the next couple days here, including Monday, and then we'll be back with you on Tuesday. But right now, let's get started with Hot Off the Top News.
3: It's weird. The weird and wacky news.
0: Okay, what have we got for news today? We got the farmer bride that rides the cow down the aisle.
1: Oh, I now pronounce you lady and cow.
0: And then there's this AI, artificial intelligence, who fires a guy from his job.
2: Really?
0: Yeah, we're going to find out about all this crazy stuff that's going on in the world on this crazy show that we call Fun with Em and Dave O'Neill. So make sure you stick around for all the fun coming up after this.

0: all the fun that's going to be had here on the show. This is Fun with Amandevo and Aaron. And we are going to talk about the hot off the top news right now.
1: What do we got?
0: This is some crazy stuff here. First, we got a farmer bride who rides a cow down the aisle. A dairy farmer in Somerset, England, rode her favorite cow down the aisle at her wedding. Victoria Lee, 37 years old, arrived at Holy Cross Church on the... Oh, was that the church? I was thinking it was outside. Oh, geez, this is even more interesting. On the back of a Swiss cow named White Chocolate Button.
2: Oh, wow. That's a cute name.
0: Before marrying Mike Lee, her partner of 10 years, and after the ceremony, the newlyweds returned to their farm to milk the cows before joining their wedding guests at the reception.
2: Oh, golly.
0: Because that's what they were using at the reception was the milk, the fresh milk from her cow.
1: What time was the wedding? 5 a.m.?
0: Yeah, had to have been. I understand that they head down the altar. They did their imus and then they got on. I was waiting for the right room.
2: Is there a cringe button?
0: There should be. How about this next one here? AI, artificial intelligence, fires a guy.
1: What?
0: An AI program named Luna has reportedly become the first computer to fire a human being. He was an employee on its own.
2: Luna runs
0: an experimental AI-operated store in San Francisco and dismissed a worker who arrived late for 17 of 23 shifts.
1: Whoa.
0: The company's CEO said a human manager would have fired the employee much sooner.
2: Oh, nice.
0: One remaining employee described working for an AI boss as nauseating.
1: Yeah. What was the poor guy escorted out the door by one of those robot dogs?
0: Yeah, probably. Oh, my goodness.
1: God.
0: They'll shoot you
1: embarrassing.
0: With robot guns here,
1: taking
0: too.
1: Taking over.
0: Yeah, it's like RoboCop. Okay, we have got those stories. We got a lot more fun coming up. We got the trivia reveal. That's going to be coming up next year, so make sure you stick around for Fun with Amandevo and Aaron.

0: every game show, it's time for the trivia reveal. But first, here's a word from our sponsor.
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0: Okay, trivia reveal. Here we come. We got three questions. Yeah, it's time to ask them. See what you can come up with as you play along with us here on the show. Let's start with the first question. According to a survey of doctors, the three things that cause the most household accidents are chainsaws. How do chainsaws cause the most household accidents? Why do they have chainsaws even in the house? That's the weirdest answer I've ever heard in my life.
2: Well,
0: considering the answers I give for some of these, this is even weirder than mine. Hot soup is that's an understandable one. Hot soup in the household. But these are the other causes of household accidents. What are they? Aaron, what do you think?
2: The elliptical trainer.
0: Elliptical trainer. Okay. Yeah. Amanda, what do you think?
3: Small pets.
0: Are you okay?
3: No, I'm losing my voice. No. Okay. We can only speak very little.
2: Sounds like a small pet.
0: She can only say small words.
3: Small pets
0: and small words. That's all she can say. Okay, small pets. Yeah, I get that. You know, tripping all over those dogs and stuff. That's why I said, actually, I think quadruplets. Quadruplets would be terrible for household accidents. But the actual answer is area rugs.
2: Area rugs.
0: You know why? Because I'm always there pulling those rugs out from under people. That's why, see? So there's the answer for the first one. The second one is a recent study named This is the Number One Recreational Activity That Lands People in the Emergency Room. What is it?
2: My kickboxing class.
0: Your kickboxing class, okay. Amanda, what do you think?
4: Yeah. Whoopee.
0: Smart. She's resorting to just the buttons down. She doesn't even have to use her voice, okay?
2: And I want your job.
0: I said the trampoline receiving. Trampoline receiving is
2: what
0: the...
2: What is that?
3: What is trampoline?
0: Trampoline receiving. You know when you set the trampoline down right in the perfect spot underneath the roof, and then you get on the roof and you jump off, it receives you. But a lot of people miss.
3: Fall through. So,
0: they fall through also. That's another one. The actual answer, though, is doing yoga.
3: Yoga. Yeah. That's why I don't do it. It's hazardous.
0: That's right. Number three, in an average year, over 200 people die while doing this. What is it? Aaron, what do you think?
2: Going to buy white glue.
3: That's specific.
0: Well, he's just buying the white glue?
2: That's what I did, and I almost died. So I just figured.
3: Oh, gotcha.
0: Or eating the white glue. With your accident.
2: Yes.
0: That's what you were going to do? You were going to buy white glue and then you got into your accident? Oh, just my goodness.
2: Normal day.
0: Oh, geez. Okay, well, Amanda, can you say this one or do you want me to say
3: it? I'm going to say tripping on their pet going down the stairs.
0: Yeah, small pets tripping on their pet. There's a whole pet theme going on with Amanda today. I said pondering over if this activity is dangerous or not. I think 200 people die while just pondering. Is this dangerous? Yeah. Is this a dangerous thing to do?
2: For you, it is.
0: And then they're dead. That's it. The actual answer, though, is watching TV.
2: Really?
0: 200 people die while watching TV.
2: Oh, that is stupider than my answer.
0: Well, you know what? Some of those shows are that scary. The quality of the writing.
2: Oh, yeah. Drop dead over the vocals.
0: That's right. Okay, we are going to take a break. And when we get back, Amanda, I don't know if you're going to be able to do this, but it's going to be Modern Seinfeld. She can give it a shot.
3: I'll be better by then.
0: You'll be better by then? Okay. Okay, well, hopefully you can do it. That's coming up next on Fun with Em and Dave on Aaron.

0: Here we go. The highlight of the Thursday show is what Amanda loves to do to entertain us. Amanda, it's now time for, you know it, Modern Seinfeld.
1: Oh, perfect.
0: There we go, Amanda. What have you got for Modern Seinfeld?
2: Yep. Okay, Jerry dates a girl who's only ever scanned QR codes for menus at restaurants and has never used a physical one. Elaine dates a guy who has tinted windows on his car, but he doesn't like to fool around in his car. What a waste. A waiter refuses to give George more Parmesan after George says when and then changes his mind. So no, that's it. You can't do it. And Kramer accidentally zooms bombs a class where they think he's the teacher.
3: Nice.
2: How about another one here?
0: Yeah, let's do it.
2: Okay,
0: do it.
2: So how about this? Jerry dates a girl who has only ever been in a polyamorous relationship and has never been with just one man. Elaine dates a guy who licks his finger every time he turns a page on his Kindle.
3: Weird.
2: George has a dispute with a DoorDash driver after accusing them of eating his fries. So he switches to Uber Eats only to find the same driver works for both apps. And Kramer creates a food delivery app that gives the delivery driver the option to tip the customer.
0: That's interesting.
2: Who would work there? I don't know. Anyway, that's all for Modern Seinfeld.
0: That's incredible. That first one where she only used QR codes to scan menus.
3: That was a good one.
0: Did she ever like take the menu and go, whoa, is this a new invention or something?
2: Yeah, I think she didn't know how to
0: read
2: it.
0: Real physical menus? This is weird. Okay. Oh, that's incredible. Some more Modern Seinfeld for this week. So we got more of that coming up next week, don't we? That's going to be awesome. Okay. And guess what else we have coming up? More Amanda.
2: Yeah.
3: Music.
0: So, what are you doing there, Amanda?
2: Daily music news. Okay. Come on back for it.

0: the junior high school student who went on a shooting rampage at the Ateneo de Zamboanga University on Tuesday, got hold of the firearms in his father's car. The gunman, a 14-year-old grade 8 student, entered the campus in Barangay Tumaga in his father's vehicle, where the two firearms, a Glock 22.40 caliber handgun and a Glock 9mm pistol, were kept. Because the student was in the car, he was not bodily searched or inspected by security guards at the campus. The boy used the guns, killing a 15-year-old grade 10 student and then himself. Instead of waiting for a comprehensive national flood control and drainage master plan, the Department of Public Works and Highways will implement localized drainage master plans in direct consultation with city and municipal mayors to address Metro Manila's broader flood crisis. To address recurring overflows along the San Juan River Basin, the DPWH will construct a network of flood-retarding basins across Quezon City under its 2027 budget submission. Following concerns over the suspension of classes in recent weeks, Quezon City Mayor Joy Belmonte has apologized and vowed to do better to ensure the welfare and safety of students. The city would also strengthen alternative delivery modes so that class suspensions do not cost the students days of learning.
1: Pinoy Pop and Originals.
2: Another hour with the best Pinoy Originals starts

0: Now, I don't know how Amanda's going to do on this one, but, you know, she's already been talking too much to help her voice
1: here. I can do it.
2: Oh, it's a fresh start. She's
0: got feeling
2: this.
0: Better, though. You are feeling better.
1: Yeah, getting better throughout the day.
0: The day? And you were really sick before.
1: A couple days ago. Yeah.
0: You're getting better than that.
1: Sure.
0: And now we're going to hand it over to her and see if she can do the whole thing. I don't have to help her on the Daily Music News. What's
1: okay, so Benny Blanco has released the new album, Hermoso.
0: Aha, Hermoso.
1: Hermoso,
0: which means
1: beautiful in Spanish.
0: Yeah.
1: The record shows off his love for Latin music and features a series of collabs with artists in that space, including Becky G, The Marías, Mike Towers, and of course, his wife, Selena Gomez.
0: I did not know that was his wife.
1: Yeah. Okay. Oh my gosh, where have you been?
0: That's the most important thing I learned today. Okay.
1: Noah Kahan welcomes Chappelle Rowan for a surprise duet performance of her 2023 song, California. During his show at Pasadena's Rose Bowl Stadium.
2: Fun.
1: Oh, I have a friend that goes to a lot of concerts there. I'm so jealous.
0: So he surprised Chappelle Rowan at his own concert.
1: He welcomed Chappelle Rowan for a surprise duet.
0: Oh, for a surprise duet. I gotcha.
1: This song proved especially fitting as it recounts Rowan's journey from Missouri to Los Angeles in pursuit of a music career.
0: Mm-hmm.
1: The Saturday concert was his biggest headlining performance ever, drawing more than 56,000 fans.
2: Nice. Jaw-dropping. Wow.
1: Nice. Okay, Andy Grammer on Friday, he released All I Want Is You, the latest song from his upcoming album, Big Stupid Heart.
0: Big Stupid Heart.
1: Which is out October 16th. Okay. Andy quoted, "I can get pretty caught up in chasing the next thing. All I Want Is You is a reminder to myself in a song form that my wife and daughters are my North Star."
2: Oh, incredible.
1: What kind of music does Andy Grammer do?
0: I think, he's kind of a country artist.
1: Okay,
2: it's pretty good.
1: Yeah.
0: And I think he's got a little bit of a
2: twang.
0: Most country artists have a twang. But I think he's got a little bit of a spiritual message or spiritual edge to his music is what I'm going to say. Yeah, we'll say that.
1: Okay.
0: And what are you talking about?
1: He does
0: attitude?
1: Know. Yeah, he's no
0: he
1: idea.
0: Just says things. Okay, we are going to take a little bit of a break, and then when we get back, Aaron can finally speak and just say whatever he wants.
2: Oh,
0: because
2: I love
0: it. It's going to be time for his
2: joke of the day. Come on back and watch me do that.
1: Listen.
0: Listen to him do that.

0: Yeah, it's fun with Em and Davo and Aaron. We're back. Of course, he's trying to deny the whole stocking thing now.
1: No, but it's not really a stocking situation.
2: No, of course not.
0: I'm sure it's not. We'll find out from your confession, because that's what this segment is, right? Confessional time from Aaron.
1: This is going off the rails. Gather around. I got a joke for you.
0: Okay. That's what you're doing. Okay. let's hand it over to Aaron then. It's the Thursday joke. What's the joke of the day today, buddy?
1: Two women meet each other at the bus stop.
2: Okay. Uh-huh.
1: The blonde woman notices the brunette.
0: Okay.
1: Holding a bag of dog treats.
2: Oh.
1: Leading her to comment, Rover loves those treats.
2: Yeah.
0: Okay, yeah.
1: Really? Max always whines to me when we are out of them.
2: Yeah.
1: Rover does the same as well, she says. Mm. Does Rover also love washing down the treats with toilet water? Oh. He does. Oh my gosh. I thought only Max would do that. Me too. Our dogs have so much in common.
0: Uh-huh.
1: Dogs? I thought you were talking about your husband.
0: Oh, goodness.
2: Ew.
0: That's a good one. That's a good one. Okay. Well, so no confession then. Are we going to have a new segment where Aaron does confessionals?
1: No, I don't like that.
2: That'd be spicy.
0: I do want to know, if you weren't stalking these women, how did you hear all this, overhear all this conversation? I'm just curious. That's all.
2: I think you're making it awkward, Dave.
0: Okay. Well, let's move on then after that awkwardness. Let's actually get on to Aaron getting a little more serious now, right, Aaron?
1: Okay, let's pull it together.
0: What are you going to be doing after this?
1: I've got a moment of inspiration for y'all.
0: Okay, so let's have Aaron's inspirational moment next on Fun with Em and Dave.

0: Welcome back to Fun with Amadeo and Aaron. I'm Aaron, and I have a story. When I was 25, I was in a life-threatening car accident when somebody sideswiped me. I was in a coma for 2 months, suffered permanent brain damage, along with already having dyslexia. Now, many years later, I'm inspiring people through laughter and inspirational stories. Thanks for joining me for Aaron's inspirational moment. Here's one of those stories. You know, I used to think being positive meant being happy all the time, smiling through everything, never letting anything shake you. And honestly, I wish it was that simple, because life doesn't work like that, does it? Some days are heavy. Some days knock the wind right out of you. And no matter how hard you try to stay upbeat, you feel that weight. For a long time, I thought that meant I wasn't being positive enough, that I was somehow failing at optimism. But lately, I've started to understand something different that actually changes the way I look at every challenge. Being positive isn't about pretending everything is good. It's not about forcing yourself to be happy when your heart is tired. Real positivity is quieter than that, softer. Sometimes it's just the decision to believe that your story isn't over yet. Positivity is holding on to the hope even when your hands are shaking. It's reminding yourself that the tough moments won't last forever. It's choosing to take one more step, even if that step is a small step. And sometimes it's simply telling yourself better days are ahead, even when you can't quite see them yet. It always gets better. So today, if you're going through something hard, don't pressure yourself to smile through it. Just keep believing that brighter moments are coming. That little belief, that little spark, that's positivity. And it's enough. Survive your best life, my friends. Thanks for joining me for Aaron's inspirational moment. I look forward to sharing another moment next week. Now stay tuned for more fun with Amadeo and me, Aaron.
1: Join us!

0: Action! Action, everybody! Action! Ooh, it's time!
1: Showtime!
0: Yeah, let's get this thing moving. This is fun with Amandevo and Aaron! We've got now Amanda taking over again, and she's going to give us a little bit of advice today, doing a DIY. Is that what you're doing
2: today?
0: Sure
2: am.
1: DIY.
0: And this is going to apply to everybody, right?
2: Oh, sure.
0: Everybody can do this,
2: absolutely.
0: Right?
2: Absolutely. Okay.
0: On this segment, we like to call
3: Mandatainment!
0: What is it you're doing that we can all do?
2: Well, today I'm doing a DIY giving yourself a facial.
1: Oh, I love
0: that. Is that really for everybody?
2: It can be. Yeah. You could
0: kind of feel
2: too,
0: like you're
2: dear.
0: Leaving me out.
1: You need it. Well,
0: you think I should be doing a facial?
2: With that beard? I don't know.
0: With this beard?
2: Yeah.
0: Huh?
2: Yeah. You probably need it.
0: Pulling
2: more.
1: Hey.
2: What?
0: Yeah, what's your DIY?
2: Okay, so I decided I was going to give myself one of those fancy at-home facials.
0: Yeah.
2: You know, apparently you only need 20 minutes of skincare products.
0: They call them fancy ass.
2: Fancy.
0: I won't say the word.
2: And the confidence to smear mysterious things all over my face.
0: Oh,
2: so
0: geez.
2: How hard could it be, really? Step one, cleanse. I do this every day. I wash my face. And according to the instructions, I'm supposed to use warm water. But nobody really tells you what warm means. So I scald my skin.
0: Hey, come on, don't do that.
2: By the time I'm done experimenting, I've either opened every pore or poached my forehead.
0: Okay, but no matter what, even if you do scorch your face, I still love you, okay?
2: Aw, thanks, babe. Okay, next comes the face mask.
0: Mm-hmm.
2: I squeeze out what the package calls a thin layer.
0: Mm-hmm.
2: But apparently my definition of thin is completely different.
0: Oh.
2: A little more curvy, I think. And at the end, I look like I've iced my face like a birthday cake.
0: Oh, and no matter, even if you look like a birthday cake, I still love you, my
2: thanks.
0: Love.
2: Okay, thanks. But, you know, sometimes less is more and more is just ridiculous.
0: Yeah. Okay.
2: So, you know, you have to wait for 15 minutes for it to set and soak in.
0: Yeah.
2: And now I'm wandering around the house looking like an extra from a zombie movie, which I would love. I would love that.
0: Yeah.
2: Trying not to smile because the mask is drying so tight, I think my eyebrows have moved to the back of my head.
0: And I would still love you.
2: Okay. And halfway through, my nose starts itching.
0: Ooh, I can't help with that.
2: But you can't scratch it.
1: Oh.
2: So I just stare into the distance and question my life choices once again.
0: Yes, of course.
2: Finally, the timer goes off and it's time to rinse. The sink looks like I've been making pottery. There's clay everywhere. The towels are ruined. And somehow I've got that face mask in my hair behind one ear. I don't even remember touching my ear. But then comes the moisturizer. The bottle says apply a pea-sized amount.
0: Yeah.
2: But I don't know who these tiny face people are. I use enough to moisturize a Labrador. Finally, I look in the mirror. Do I look younger? Maybe. Do I look refreshed? It's hard to tell.
0: Okay.
2: Do I look slightly shiny, incredibly hydrated, and like I just wrestled a bucket of mud?
0: Uh-huh.
2: Absolutely.
1: Okay.
2: But that's the beauty of DIY. You spend an hour turning your bathroom into a spa and another hour cleaning up the spa you just created.
0: No matter what you go through
2: life
0: there.
2: Life lessons.
0: I will love you, okay? I promise.
2: Thanks.
0: Okay, thank you very much for the DIY. And when we get back, we're going to be doing some random funny things. We're going to be asking stupid questions for pessimists. So stick around for that. We got that coming up right after the break.

0: The junior high school student who went on a shooting rampage at the Ateneo de Zamboanga University on Tuesday got hold of the firearms in his father's car. The gunman, a 14-year-old grade 8 student, entered the campus in Barangay Tumaga in his father's vehicle, where the two firearms, a Glock 22.40 caliber handgun and a Glock 9mm pistol, were kept. Because the student was in the car, he was not bodily searched or inspected by security guards at the campus. The boy used the guns, killing a 15-year-old grade 10 student and then himself. Instead of waiting for a comprehensive national flood control and drainage master plan, the Department of Public Works and Highways will implement localized drainage master plans in direct consultation with city and municipal mayors to address Metro Manila's broader flood crisis. To address recurring overflows along the San Juan River Basin, the DPWH will construct a network of flood-retarding basins across Quezon City under its 2027 budget submission. Following concerns over the suspension of classes in recent weeks, Quezon City Mayor Joy Belmonte has apologized and vowed to do better to ensure the welfare and safety of students. The city would also strengthen alternative delivery modes so that class suspensions do not cost the students days of learning.
1: Enjoy Pop and Originals.
2: Another hour with the best Pinoy Originals. Start

0: random, funny, wordy things to talk about. Yes. Yeah. So we're going to have a little play on words on this one. This is Fun with Em and Dave O'Naren. And we are going to do a change a word, change a slogan.
1: Okay. That sounds like a fun thing to do.
0: See if we remember some of these slogans here. I'll admit it if I don't, okay? But let's start with this first one. This one's pretty easy. And Amanda, I think you probably sing this the best. So what is it?
1: Like a good neighbor, stay over there.
0: I think that's truer today than most days in the past because we don't even know our neighbors. Yeah. So you look a little creepy, okay? Just stay where you are. How about this one? Today is the first day of the rest of your sentence. You've only got to serve 20 years,
1: that's right.
0: Okay?
2: So, how about this one?
0: Yeah, what is it?
2: Subway, eat flesh.
0: Why did we do that one? Oh, geez. Okay. How about this next one here, Amanda? Change a word, change a slogan.
1: I've fallen and I can't get Wi-Fi.
0: Oh, come on, old ditty. You couldn't get Wi-Fi when you were standing up.
1: So that's true. They
0: don't know how to work that stuff. How about there's this one here. There's a nap for that. Instead of there's an app for that, there's a nap for that. I'll take the nap as well. Okay. And then this next one here, change a word, change a slogan, Aaron.
2: Yeah, maybe she's born with it. Maybe it's AI.
1: Probably that one is.
0: I have to ask Amanda about that one. Yeah. What is it again? Maybe she's born with it.
1: Maybe it's Maybelline.
0: That was the original.
1: Makeup.
0: How about this one here, Amanda? Change a word, change a slogan.
1: Red Bull gives you sleep.
0: Basically, Red Bull wants to promote all their like extreme sports.
1: Okay.
0: So everybody breaking their arms are going to get slings.
2: Oh, that's okay. You get it now?
0: Yeah, I got that one right away. Okay. How about this next one here? I don't know if I want to say this one. Have a toke. And a smile.
1: Ooh.
0: Okay, I don't know what that means.
1: I don't know where that origin is from.
0: Yeah, I don't know what the origin of that one is. How about this next one here? I know this one. Aaron?
2: Can you beer me now?
0: Can you hear me now? No, can you beer me now? You didn't hear me. I said, can you beer me? Okay, how about this one? Change a word, change a slogan. Let's end her off with a good one. Amanda?
1: The stripper picker upper.
2: Oh, yeah, love it.
0: It could be the stripper quicker picker upper. So it could be all of it. Oh, there you go. Some random funny things to talk about. Go share that with the office. We're going to be back in just a little bit because now Aaron is going to be hitting the sky.
2: Oh, I
0: got
2: to get to the chopper.
0: Yeah, he's heading up in the chopper. It's time for the helicopter traffic report coming up next on Fun with Em and Dave O'Naren.
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0: Welcome back to Fun with Ammon, Davo, and Aaron. And guess what? It's time for the Eye in the Sky. It's time for the Airhead Traffic Report. Let's pass it over to Airhead.
1: Good day. This is your Airhead with your traffic update. Coming to you from high above the city where I can see absolutely everything and understand absolutely none of it. Traffic is moving at a steady pace of slow. Lots of brake lights out there, which from up here look like a beautiful best of Red River of poor decisions. Zooming in now, yes, I can confirm there's a man in a blue sedan aggressively talking to himself. No Bluetooth device visible. This is just passion. Over on the overpass, things are backed up near the merge lane. I've spotted two vehicles side by side, neither willing to let the other one in. This appears to be less of a traffic situation and more of a long-term standoff. I'll keep you posted if either one grows up. Now, important update. There's a dog in a back seat of an SUV sticking his head out the window, ears flopping, tongue out. Honestly, looks like the best commute I've seen all morning, if that's possible. I recommend becoming that dog, that's for sure. Switching over to the downtown, traffic is slow, but not as slow as the guy in parallel parking. He's on attempt number 7. A crowd has formed. I repeat, we now have spectators. This is no longer transportation. This is a live event. And noticing a strong presence of turn signals not being used. So that's consistent. One driver did signal, though. And I'd like to say thank you to whoever you are. You're a leader. Big developments here. I've just spotted someone singing in their car with full commitment. Windows wide open. That's not traffic, folks. That's a concert. And finally, from high above the perspective, I can confirm one universal truth. Everyone believes they are the only good driver, and everyone else is the problem. So if you're stuck out here, just remember, you're not alone. You're part of a slow-motion community of people all wondering, why is this happening? Well, also being the reason it is. From Chubber 533, I'm your Airhead in the sky, reminding you that you may not be moving fast, but at least you're moving eventually. Back to you in the studio.
0: Thank you very much, Airhead. And that was the traffic report. Thanks for tuning in here. We've got more coming up on Fun with Ammon, Davo, and Aaron in just a little bit. So stick around.

0: Oh boy, there's a lot of fun being had in the studio today, isn't
1: That's
0: there?
1: Right.
2: We love fun.
0: I think we can hear people just laughing
1: down the hallway.
0: Thanks for coming back to listen to Fun with Am and Dave and Aaron and checking out this segment because, well, when you hear this,
3: kindly deeds done for free, kindly deeds
4: done for free.
0: Then you know exactly what we're doing. It is the good news segment. We've got three stories from around the world here. We're going to tell you all the heart-pounding, really cool stuff that's happening, which includes this one. A school resource officer in Phoenix paid to rent an entire movie theater for 144 middle school students after funding for their planned field trip fell through.
1: Oh, wow.
0: That's unfortunate. And for many of the students, it was their first time ever going to a movie theater.
1: Nice.
0: His name is Officer Sean Revy, and he covered the cost for tickets, popcorn, drinks, and candy because he didn't want to break a promise made to the kids. He told the students the only thing he wanted to in return was for them to help somebody else someday.
1: That's a good lesson.
2: That gave me goosebumps.
0: Yeah. I like that. How about this one here? A 7-year-old Texas boy is being celebrated as a hero after saving his 1-year-old brother from drowning in their family's swimming pool.
1: Oh, wow.
0: Patrick found his young brother, Lee, unresponsive in the water, then immediately pulled him out, told his mother, and ran to a neighbor's house for more help. The younger boy is expected to make a full recovery, and his older brother, Patrick, has been nominated for a Sheriff's Commendation Award for his bravery.
2: Oh, what a hero.
0: Awesome. And then how about this one? Out of London, there was a hospital there, opened a rooftop garden designed specifically for critical care patients.
1: Ooh.
0: Wow. This allows people on life support to spend some time outdoors while continuing to receive full medical treatment.
1: That's amazing.
0: That is great. Really cool. Yeah. That's awesome. Okay, there you go. There are the good news for the good news segment. Things are happening around the world that make our heartbeat just a little faster. And the other thing that you can look forward to is our trivia reveal. That's going to be coming up here in just a second. Actually, we're going to preview them before we reveal them. So find out what the questions are right now on Fun with Am and Dave and Aaron.
5: Yeah.

0: Hey, this is Fun with Ammon, Davo, and Aaron. Enjoy our best of shows over the next couple days here, Friday and Monday. We'll be back on Tuesday, and these are the questions we're going to be answering on Tuesday for the trivia reveal. Let's preview those questions right now.
1: Number one, according to research, men are 65% more likely than women to do this at work. What is it?
0: And number two, studies reveal this is the number one reason people flirt at work. What is that?
2: And finally, number three, 24% of people in a recent survey said if they had the chance, they would do this at work. What is it?
0: Those are the questions. So previewing them here right now. But on Tuesday, we are going to answer those questions. So make sure you enjoy our best of shows Friday and Monday. And then come on back Tuesday when we are live again for more Fun with Ammon, Davo, and Aaron.
2: Join the fun.

0: junior high school student who went on a shooting rampage at the Ateneo de Zamboanga University on Tuesday, got hold of the firearms in his father's car. The gunman, a 14-year-old grade 8 student, entered the campus in Barangay Tumaga in his father's vehicle, where the two firearms, a Glock 22.40 caliber handgun and a Glock 9mm pistol, were kept. Because the student was in the car, he was not bodily searched or inspected by security guards at the campus. The boy used the guns, killing a 15-year-old grade 10 student and then himself. Instead of waiting for a comprehensive national flood control and drainage master plan, the Department of Public Works and Highways will implement localized drainage master plans in direct consultation with city and municipal mayors to address Metro Manila's broader flood crisis. To address recurring overflows along the San Juan River Basin, the DPWH will construct a network of flood-retarding basins across Quezon City under its 2027 budget submission. Following concerns over the suspension of classes in recent weeks, Quezon City Mayor Joy Belmonte has apologized and vowed to do better to ensure the welfare and safety of students. The city would also strengthen alternative delivery modes so that class suspensions do not cost the students days of learning.
1: Pinoy Pop and Originals.
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0: It's Thursday. My beautiful bride is here at my side. Hello, Heidi. How are you?
1: Hello, John. I'm well. And yourself?
0: Oh, I am also well. And I'm excited to chat with you. It is a Thursday, which means we have a Dear John letter to get to. And I think Heidi will relate to this one. It's somebody whose brother shows up at family events and always brings his dog. We have had some people who've done that at our house.
1: And not my brother.
0: No. But it was my sister, actually. And I love my sister and I love her dogs. But sometimes that's not a good idea because we have dogs and our dogs are idiots. Our dogs don't get along with other dogs. So I'm like, don't do that. Yeah. Just don't do that. So anyway, excited to visit with Heidi about this from No Dogs Allowed. Like $1,000 in damages last time.
1: Ooh.
0: Yeah. So anyway, you can chime in with advice for No Dogs Allowed at facebook.com/John and Heidi Show.

0: Now it's time for today's Reason to Party with my beautiful bride, Heidi Small. What do you have for me, Heidi?
1: Well, today's Bacon Lover's Day.
0: Ooh, I love bacon. That's my day.
1: I know you love bacon. I also love bacon, and this drink sounds amazing. Mm, okay. It is a bacon bourbon maple old fashioned.
0: Oh, okay.
1: Oh,
0: everything that's in there is stuff you like.
1: Yes.
0: You like bacon, you like bourbon, you like...
1: It's got maple syrup, it's got bitters, it's got maple bourbon, one slice of bacon, and an orange wedge.
0: Well, there you go.
1: That
0: good
1: sounds
0: news.
1: Awesome.
0: Yeah, good news, folks. I've got a link to that drink. It's in the show notes for today at johnandheidishow.com.

0: Now, surveys and studies and such, extreme heat may do more than make you miserable. It could actually speed up biological aging. Yeah, a study of more than 2,300 adults in China found that repeated heat wave exposure was associated with faster biological aging, with the strongest definition of a heat wave linked to about 6 months of additional biological aging per event. That's a lot. The effect was particularly pronounced among people living in cities, those with higher body weight, and residents of hotter regions. The heat waves become more frequent and intense. Researchers say then the health implications could be even more significant. So what they're trying to say is stay cool out there, folks.
1: There you go.
0: Not only is it more comfortable, but it could actually help you live longer, which, again, what a wild thing. I wonder what made somebody even think to study that.
1: I have no idea.
0: Yeah, surveys and studies and such on the John and Heidi Show.

0: friend go.
1: Now, big screen, little screen, Netflix has given a green light to a new feature documentary about Kiko, the orca, who became famous after appearing in the 1993 movie Free Willy. Kiko was in a movie about Free Willy. Now there's going to probably be like a different orca that's in the movie about Kiko. And then eventually we'll do a movie about whoever that orca is. Anyway, this movie that was out a long time ago, back in 93, people loved Free Willy. It was such a great movie. Well, Kiko, the world's most famous orca, was a star of an amusement park in Mexico City and an icon for an entire generation. There's no title yet for the movie, though. And jaws dropped throughout movie industry after the New York Times reported that a follow-up Barbie movie, the highest grossing movie in Warner Brothers history, is in peril thanks to stalled talks. The deal might be off. Not just those involving the leads, Robbie and Ryan, but the creative team is also having some problems. See, there was so much money involved that everybody wants more.
2: Everybody wants more.
1: It was the first film to gross more than $1.4 billion. And they're all like, and I did this for 18 bucks. So they're all going, how about you give me a little bigger piece of the pie? Big screen, little screen on the John and Heidi Show. Cool.

0: the junior high school student who went on a shooting rampage at the Ateneo de Zamboanga University on Tuesday, got hold of the firearms in his father's car. The gunman, a 14-year-old grade 8 student, entered the campus in Barangay Tumaga in his father's vehicle, where the two firearms, a Glock 22.40 caliber handgun and a Glock 9mm pistol, were kept. Because the student was in the car, he was not bodily searched or inspected by security guards at the campus. The boy used the guns, killing a 15-year-old grade 10 student and then himself. Instead of waiting for a comprehensive national flood control and drainage master plan, the Department of Public Works and Highways will implement localized drainage master plans in direct consultation with city and municipal mayors to address Metro Manila's broader flood crisis. To address recurring overflows along the San Juan River Basin, the DPWH will construct a network of flood-retarding basins across Quezon City under its 2027 budget submission. Following concerns over the suspension of classes in recent weeks, Quezon City Mayor Joy Belmonte has apologized and vowed to do better to ensure the welfare and safety of students. The city would also strengthen alternative delivery modes so that class suspensions do not cost the students days of learning.
1: Pinoy Pop and Originals.
2: Another hour with the best Pinoy Originals. Star

0: Heidi, did you know that crabs walk sideways because their legs are specially hinged to move that way?
1: Really?
0: This design allows them to move quickly across beaches and rocky shores. So, do you remember doing the crab walk? Did you do that like in PE or something?
1: I don't remember.
0: I think we had to do that, if I remember correctly. I don't know. Or maybe it was just a slumber party or who knows. Summer camp. I don't know.
1: You went to slumber party?
0: No, I didn't do any of that. I'm pretty sure it was PE. All right, we don't know everything, but now we know this.
2: The best OPM and Pinoy Pop. OPM Radio.

0: Time now for the joke of the day with my beautiful bride, Heidi Small. What do you have for me, Heidi?
1: All right, I have two.
0: Okay.
1: First one is, what did the duck say when she bought lipstick?
0: I have no idea.
1: Put it on my bill.
0: Put it on my bill.
1: This one I like. What do you call a man with a rubber toe?
0: I have no idea.
1: Roberto.
0: Oh, Heidi, these are gold.
1: I liked that one.
0: All right, I'm going to write that one down. I'm going to take that with me, and I'm going to share it with everybody I see today. That is your joke of the day on the John and Heidi Show.
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0: Time now for the scoop of the day. You can eat more of a watermelon than just the juicy red part. The USDA added an official nutrition profile for watermelon rind. You know, the watermelon outsides.
1: Right.
0: 1/3 cup serving has 10 calories plus 1 gram of fiber and some potassium and some vitamin C. The new listing makes it easier to evaluate watermelon rinds in recipes, nutrition education, and meal planning while encouraging greater use of watermelons as a whole. The rind can be blended into smoothies, shredded into slaws, pickled, or tossed into stir fries. So next time you eat a watermelon, don't rind yourself short.
1: Oh, wow.
0: I saw somebody, it was a very funny video because they said, why does the best part of a cucumber tastes like the worst part of a watermelon?
1: I happen to love cucumber. Yeah.
0: But don't you feel like watermelon rind kind of tastes like cucumber?
1: I've never eaten watermelon rind.
0: I've eaten a little too much watermelon once, and I was like, when did I quit eating watermelon and start eating cucumber? Anyway, your voice could one day help detect diseases like Alzheimer's, Parkinson's, heart failure, and more. Researchers are working on ways to analyze everything from pitch and breathing patterns to word choices and sentence structure from a simple voice recording. Scientists have even agreed on how to define these voice biomarkers, making studies difficult to compare. They have not agreed. There we go. That's why I was like, why would that? They haven't even agreed. Anyway, 24 international experts have created a common framework for classifying voice-based health signals. It could help researchers, doctors, and regulators better understand and eventually trust voice-powered health technology.
1: Yeah, I don't know if I... Yeah. I don't know what I think.
0: Here's I'm concerned because there are people who listen to us that are like, I think there's something wrong with John. They might be right. That is your scoop of the day on the John and Heidi Show.
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0: Time now for
1: Dear John Letters.
2: Dear John.
0: I'm excited for Heidi's response to this. Here we go. Dear John, I'd like some advice. I have a family get together at my house in a few weeks. Every time they're here, we have fun. I love my family, but I do have an issue with one brother. I love him dearly, but he always brings his dog. This is not a medical thing. He just brings his dog everywhere. Last time he was here, the dog dug up some plants that eventually all died, and he destroyed my rug and chewed the leg of a table. It was about $1,000 in damage between the rug and fixing the table. My brother offered to help pay, but I know he can't afford it. He's struggling to make ends meet. How do I get him to just leave the dog home? We get together for a few hours. Well, he's at work all day and the dog stays home. He says he likes to spend more time with his dog on the weekend. That's why he brings him everywhere. I just can't do it again. I need to make sure the dog is not here for the party. I'm afraid that my brother will skip the party too. I found a dog kennel on Facebook Marketplace for $20. I was thinking about getting that to have a place for the dog if he does come over. Would that be rude? I think it's rude to bring a dog to somebody's home without asking first, but that might just be me. What do you think? Any ideas? I can't afford another rug. What do I do? Signed, no dogs allowed. My beautiful wife over here and I have two puppy dogs. And we just had this discussion. We've never, ever in our entire lives, because we've had dogs before these dogs too, but we've never gone to somebody's house and just brought the dogs with.
3: No.
0: But the number of times we have people, and it's not one person, although it's one that has done it a lot. My sister, and I love you, Julie. She's brought her dogs numerous times. But there have been other people too. They just show up with their dogs.
3: Just show up with their dogs.
0: I've never done that.
3: Yeah.
0: And I don't know why that is. I would never feel comfortable without asking, hey, would you mind if we bring our dogs?
3: Well, the one thing is our dogs, first of all, don't like other
0: dogs. Yeah, our dogs are idiots.
3: I think Cassie doesn't like them because she assumes that it's going to stay there. Because when we brought Danny, her little sister, she was not happy about
0: she's
3: that.
0: Like, everybody left that day.
3: And
0: she's
3: now
0: like,
3: she's got like PTSD.
0: Did somebody forget
3: are they
0: their
3: leaving
0: dog?
3: Another dog here?
0: Why is this dog still here?
3: So she is not a fan.
0: No.
3: And another thing that's a concern is other people's dogs can smell dogs, and then they start marking their territory in the house and on things, and it is not good. We have had that.
0: Our son's friend brought their dog, and their dog peed everywhere. And it was like ruined curtains, and
3: it's just not good.
0: We're not people that have expensive things, you know, so the curtains were like $10 worth of damages. But again, at the end of the day, I just can't even imagine. I would drag my dog with me to somebody's house without saying, hey, do you mind if I bring my dog? So this lady's brother apparently does this everywhere.
3: Yeah.
0: So do you think, again, if she says, hey, don't bring the dog.
3: She needs to just have the conversation with her brother and say, look, you know, neither one of us can afford to replace things. Please leave the dog at home. It's only a couple of hours.
0: And I think that what I would do is I would say, I am so excited to spend time with you, but I need to talk to you about this because I can't afford another rug. Can we do it just the two of us this time and not have the dog?
3: Right.
0: Or ask him, would you mind?
3: Or we can come to your house.
0: Yeah. Or just say, would you mind if I found a kennel?

0: great to get together with loved ones. But I can also tell you, if we were having that get together and there was a dog destroying my yard or my house at the same time, I probably wouldn't have been having as much fun.
1: No. So. And at the end of the day, it's your home.
0: Yeah.
1: And if you don't want a dog in your home, you just have to tell them, I'm sorry, I don't want the dog here. And based off of what happened last time, he should understand that.
0: Yeah, I think so too. Because again, I would have a simple phone call. And I would start it out with, I am so excited to see you in a couple of weeks, but here's my concern. Last time you were here, Scruffy destroyed stuff. Are you planning to bring Scruffy? And if you are, would you mind if I get this kennel on Facebook?
1: Right.
0: Because again, if it's $20, I mean, that sounds like a simple fix, but just have the conversation so it doesn't get weird that day.
1: And anytime you aren't holding the dog, then put the dog in the kennel.
0: There you go. If you'd like to chime in with advice, you can do that at facebook.com/John

0: the junior high school student who went on a shooting rampage at the Ateneo de Zamboanga University on Tuesday, got hold of the firearms in his father's car. The gunman, a 14-year-old grade 8 student, entered the campus in Barangay Tumaga in his father's vehicle, where the two firearms, a Glock 22.40 caliber handgun and a Glock 9mm pistol, were kept. Because the student was in the car, he was not bodily searched or inspected by security guards at the campus. The boy used the guns, killing a 15-year-old grade 10 student and then himself. Instead of waiting for a comprehensive national flood control and drainage master plan, the Department of Public Works and Highways will implement localized drainage master plans in direct consultation with city and municipal mayors to address Metro Manila's broader flood crisis. To address recurring overflows along the San Juan River Basin, the DPWH will construct a network of flood-retarding basins across Quezon City under its 2027 budget submission. Following concerns over the suspension of classes in recent weeks, Quezon City Mayor Joy Belmonte has apologized and vowed to do better to ensure the welfare and safety of students. The city would also strengthen alternative delivery modes so that class suspensions do not cost the students days of learning.
1: Pinoy Pop and Originals.
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0: Time now for the movie quote of the day. This one is for you, Heidi, from 1979. The horror.
1: Marlon
0: Brando said that. Colonel Kurtz in Apocalypse Now.
1: Oh, okay. Yeah.
0: I don't think I've seen that movie.
1: I don't think I have
0: either. 1979. We should make a list of all these movies that we think that we should maybe want to watch someday. Oh, you don't want to? Okay.
1: We have so many that we would have to watch because there's a lot we haven't seen.
0: I keep hitting add to my watch list. My watch list is going to take me 9 years. So that is your movie quote of the day on the John and Heidi Show.
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0: Time now for News to Me as we head to the News to Me news desk with Heidi Small.
1: Well, apparently, according to this, property taxes have been around for at least 7,000 years.
0: Oh, wow.
1: Facebook founder Mark Zuckerberg purchased the four mansions that surround his mansion for privacy.
0: Oh, you know, guys got to do what a guy's got to do, honey. I'd like to buy the house next to us for privacy.
1: Oh, my goodness.
0: We'll save for privacy.
1: Wouldn't that be lovely?
0: Because that's the nicest way to say it.
1: And the only U.S. city without a consonant is Aiea, Hawaii.
0: Oh, of course.
1: A-I-E-A.
0: There you go.
1: Hawaii.
0: That's awesome.
1: Yeah. And that's news to me.
0: That is also news to me.
2: 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The best.

0: Fun fact for you, Heidi.
1: What's that, John?
0: If you're 18 years old, you have about 3,300 weekends left in your lifetime. So, you know, get out there and enjoy those.
1: Enjoy them.
0: Fun fact for you, Heidi.
1: What's that, John?
0: A Keele University study revealed that volunteers who use profanity could endure pain 50% longer than those who did not curse. Mm-hmm. So, yeah.
1: I have a very high pain tolerance.
0: She does. There's probably a little truth to all of this. Fun fact for you, Heidi.
1: What's that, John?
0: 5% of people never experience headaches. Really?
1: I hardly ever get it. I mean, very, very, very, very rarely.
0: I have studio aspirin because
1: yes,
0: I get so many headaches.
1: You get a lot of headaches.
0: Maybe it's because I spend so much time with you.
1: Or staring at a screen.
0: Oh, yeah, that's probably why. Fun fact for you, Heidi.
1: What's that, John?
0: A fist bump spreads 1/20th of the bacteria that a handshake does.
1: Okay.
0: So, yeah, a lot less. And we'll do one final fun fact for you, Heidi.
1: What's that, John?
0: 9,000 years ago, an ear of corn was about 1/10 the size it is today. So, just like people, corn has gotten bigger over time, too.
1: Very nice.
0: Several fun facts. Now you know. Thanks for listening to the John and Heidi Show.

0: Big guy.
1: Now, some weird news. Herc Leon, the company that brought us self-cleaning underbridges a few years back, is now back with a new product and a bold claim. The Herc shirt supposedly stays fresh for more than a month without washing it.
2: Interesting.
1: Yeah. The Herc shirt V5.0 uses copper zinc, silver, gold, volcanic ash, and two secret ingredients woven directly into the fabric to fight odor and absorb moisture.
2: Yeah.
1: The company says it can handle heavy use while lasting longer than conventional t-shirts because it needs far fewer washes. How much do you suppose you would pay for a shirt like this, Heidi?
2: Upwards to $200.
1: No, it's a bargain at just $79. There's also a cheaper version that's just $39, designed to stay fresh for 3 days. The standard model, rated for up to 14 days. The V5.0 is expected to ship in November. And I
2: would assume there's some weird chemicals stuff going on in that that you don't want so close to your skin.
1: I'm just going to put this out there for anybody who thought about getting me one. I don't need one. Thank you anyway. Weird news on the John and Heidi Show. You.

0: the junior high school student who went on a shooting rampage at the Ateneo de Zamboanga University on Tuesday, got hold of the firearms in his father's car. The gunman, a 14-year-old grade 8 student, entered the campus in Barangay Tumaga in his father's vehicle, where the two firearms, a Glock 22.40 caliber handgun and a Glock 9mm pistol, were kept. Because the student was in the car, he was not bodily searched or inspected by security guards at the campus. The boy used the guns, killing a 15-year-old grade 10 student and then himself. Instead of waiting for a comprehensive national flood control and drainage master plan, the Department of Public Works and Highways will implement localized drainage master plans in direct consultation with city and municipal mayors to address Metro Manila's broader flood crisis. To address recurring overflows along the San Juan River Basin, the DPWH will construct a network of flood-retarding basins across Quezon City under its 2027 budget submission. Following concerns over the suspension of classes in recent weeks, Quezon City Mayor Joy Belmonte has apologized and vowed to do better to ensure the welfare and safety of students. The city would also strengthen alternative delivery modes so that class suspensions do not cost the students days of learning.
1: Pinoy Pop and Originals.
2: Another hour with the best Pinoy Originals. Start

0: Time now for the question of the day. 52% of people say they'd consider breaking up with a partner because they love this. What is it?
1: Onions?
0: No. I cannot believe you didn't say Crocs. That's your standard answer for everything.
1: Oh, yeah. I wasn't even thinking about the Crocs.
0: No, not Crocs. You know, but I haven't worn Crocs in a while. I did wear some this weekend, but usually I'm wearing, what are the things that you got me? What are they called? Archies?
1: Oh, the Archies.
0: Yeah,
1: I've been
0: wearing those
1: them.
0: Things. So anyway, yeah. You know what they look like? They look exactly like my Croc slides. So you like those?
1: I got you Archies flip-flops, didn't I?
0: I don't know
1: Aren't
0: what you got.
1: Aren't they flip-flops?
0: No, they're slides. Anyway. Oh. Anyway, the answer to this, 52% of people said they'd consider breaking up with somebody they love if they liked pumpkin spice and anything.
1: Oh, wow.
0: Yeah.
1: That's so crazy.
0: If you like pumpkin spice stuff, be careful.
1: I mean, if you're obsessed with it, yeah so that's a thing, but...
0: I don't know. That is weird. That's your question of the day on the John and Heidi Show.
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0: Time now for something special with Heidi Small. What do you have for me, Heidi?
1: I have another weird game show for you over the next long while. I have quite a few of these.
0: I like the long while thing. We've gone down that path.
1: This one is called Labor Games. This was from 2015.
0: Labor Games.
1: On this show, on cable network TLC, brand new parents could win $10,000 scholarship for their children by answering rapid fire questions about babies, childbirth, and parenting. Mm. And we mean brand new parents. Host Lisa Arch asked trivia questions while the mother was in labor.
0: Are you kidding me? How wild is that?
1: Yeah, not ever seen that or heard of that. That is insanity.
0: That is pretty crazy. I don't remember that one. Somehow I kind of missed it.
1: Yeah, I don't know how I missed it, because that is something that I maybe would have actually tuned into to see what that was like.
0: But I don't think so. That doesn't sound
1: so interesting.
0: That is something special with Heidi Small.

0: Time now for the list. I have the world records here that sound made up, but they're not. I'm not going to get to all of these today, but I'm going to put the entire list in the show notes for today. You throwing things around over there, Heidi? What was that?
1: I dropped my notes.
0: I heard a calamity on that half of the studio. All right, here we go. The oldest verified person, a French woman by the name of Jeanne Calment, lived to be 122 years old and 164 days, making her the oldest person whose age has been fully verified. Born in 1875, passed away in 1997, lived through both world wars, the invention of the telephone, and the arrival of television. So that's pretty wild. The most lightning strikes survived. Roy Sullivan survived 7 lightning strikes over 35 years, working as a park ranger in Virginia.
1: That is a super unfortunate dude.
0: And the most passengers ever carried on a commercial airplane, 1991, Ethiopian Airlines Boeing 747 evacuated 1,086 European Jews from Ethiopia to Israel during the flight. 2 babies were born, bringing the total to an astonishing 1,088
1: passengers. That is insane.
0: Yeah. I've got more. We've got the entire list in the show notes for today at johnandheidishow.com. You've

0: We always like to wrap things up around here with good news, and I think this is good news. It's called Postcard from Heaven. A message from mom and dad finally arrives 26 years later.
1: Whoa.
0: Yeah. Sometimes a message from somebody we love can arrive exactly when it's needed. And for Bob Shepherd, that message came in the form of a postcard. It's a little bit weathered, has a postcard, a postmark from Denmark, and his parents mailed it to him 26 years ago.
1: Whoa.
0: He was checking his mailbox in California, and he discovered an unexpected piece of mail from his family. The postcard was sent from Copenhagen in July of 2000. So the year 2000, that's when it was sent. During one of his parents' many adventures around the world. On this postcard, they had written a short message to their son. Flying in, we saw lots of water and green, green land everywhere. Love, M&D. I think that's mom and dad.
1: Mom and dad, most likely, yes.
0: It was a simple postcard, but the meaning was anything but simple. By the time they finally arrived, it finally arrived in 2006, both of them had passed away.
1: Aww.
0: His mother died 4 years ago. His father died 6 years ago. Because of hospital restrictions at the time, that was during COVID, he never had a chance to say goodbye to his father. He said, it haunts me to this day.
1: Yep.
0: So finding a handwritten message from his parents more than two decades after it was sent was just emotional. He said, I just started looking at it and I go, my gosh, this is a treasure. His parents had loved to travel, visiting places including Easter Island, the Galapagos, Africa. He has a collection of photographs and passport passages documenting their adventures, which he put together for their celebration of life. Well, now this postcard has become another treasure piece of
1: that
0: family's story.
1: Such a neat story.
0: Exactly where it's been for 26 years, nobody knows. The postcard arrived with a postmark from Copenhagen from July of 2000. But the Los Angeles postmark was August 2026.
1: Must have gotten stuck in a machine somewhere and they were doing maintenance.
0: Or
1: and
0: in a bin or somewhere.
1: Crazy.
0: The carrier suggested the postcard might have fallen behind a desk or cabinet or other piece of equipment before finally being discovered and passed along.
1: Wow.
0: Whatever happened, he said, I don't care about the explanation. All that matters to me is that I have it. He says, to me, it's almost like a postcard from heaven.
1: Aww.
0: I love that story. I've got a link to it in the show notes for today at johnandheidishow.com. Time to say goodbye, Heidi.
1: Goodbye, Heidi.
0: Goodbye, everybody. Have a great day. Thank you for listening to The John and Heidi Show.
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Yo, everybody, with the Al Kotchi Radio Extravaganza, all your favorite songs, the funny news stories, the wacky but true file, the corny jokes, and more. 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

0: 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Connie Chung, news anchor, is 80. Robert Plant, musician, Led Zeppelin, is 78. Peter Horton, actor, is 73. Al Roker, weatherman and TV host, is 72. Fred Durst, musician, Limp Bizkit, is 56. Kei Hu Kwan, actor, is 55. Amy Adams, actress, is 52. Cameron and Tyler Winklevoss, investors and entrepreneurs who gained notoriety for their lawsuit against Mark Zuckerberg surrounding the launch of Facebook, as well as their big long title credit there. How about that? They're 45. Andrew Garfield, actor, Spider-Man, is 43. Demi Lovato, singer and actress, is 34. Those are the people celebrating birthdays today. And of course, Cameron and Tyler Winklevoss are celebrating on the birthday of themselves with the money they made off the lawsuit against Mark Zuckerberg. How about that? You heard all the celebrity birthdays here. If you're having a birthday today, happy birthday to you. Celebrate big time with the chocolate cake and a bottle of tequila. You heard all the celebrity birthdays right here on your favorite radio program.
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Let's check out the news file here now on the Alakachi Radio Extravaganza. A study found that for the most efficient learning, college classes shouldn't start any earlier than 11 a.m. By then, the professors have sobered up.

0: Let's check out special events today here on the Al Kashi Radio Extravaganza. A few good tasty treats in here. Let us begin. It's International Day of Medical Transporters. Here comes a tasty treat. It's International Hawaiian Pizza Day. Accessible Air Travel Day. Here comes one of the best. Bacon Lovers Day. Chocolate Pecan Pie Day. Well, two in a row. Here's the third one to top it all off. Hazy IPA Day. It's Lemonade Day. Here's one for all of us here at the mic. It's Radio Day, Virtual Worlds Day, and World Mosquito Day. Happy celebrating from all of us right here on
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Checking out the news file once again. According to a study, shedding a few pounds can improve things in the bedroom by making people feel better about their bodies. It's true. My neighbor says her love life improved dramatically when she lost 250 pounds by divorcing her loser husband.

Alkashi here hanging out with you. It's time to give you our grilling tip in case you haven't heard it. You're a new listener to the radio program. We do it for you each and every day, especially during the grilling season of the summertime. For those of you out there grilling, we want to make sure you're safe and nothing happens so you're around to listen to us tomorrow. Guys, if you got those hot dogs and hamburgers on the grill, be extra, extra careful not to burn your wieners.

the junior high school student who went on a shooting rampage at the Ateneo de Zamboanga University on Tuesday, got hold of the firearms in his father's car. The gunman, a 14-year-old grade 8 student, entered the campus in Barangay Tumaga in his father's vehicle, where the two firearms, a Glock 22.40 caliber handgun and a Glock 9mm

0: pistol were kept. Because the student was in the car, he was not bodily searched or inspected by security guards at the campus. The boy used the guns, killing a 15-year-old grade 10 student and then himself. Instead of waiting for a comprehensive national flood control and drainage master plan, the Department of Public Works and Highways will implement localized drainage master plans in direct consultation with city and municipal mayors to address Metro Manila's broader flood crisis. To address recurring overflows along the San Juan River Basin, the DPWH will construct a network of flood-retarding basins across Quezon City under its 2027 budget submission. Following concerns over the suspension of classes in recent weeks, Quezon City Mayor Joy Belmonte has apologized and vowed to do better to ensure the welfare and safety of students. The city would also strengthen alternative delivery modes so that class suspensions do not cost the students days of learning.
1: Pinoy Pop and Originals.
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That's 862-217-7703. 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Become interactive with us here on the Alcacci Radio Extravaganza. We certainly do. There they are right now. We certainly do. I lost my train of thought here. Oh, yeah, we certainly do appreciate your interactiveness with us. Yes, especially while I'm talking and throwing me off the track.

0: Akash, you're right here with four things you didn't know yesterday. It's time to enlighten your knowledge. You can share this off around the water cooler at work today with your friends or at the bar tonight when you're out drinking. How smart you are by telling them these facts. $1 million in $100 bills weighs about 22 pounds. 5,300 costumes were required for the Odyssey. Sharks evolved long before modern terrestrial fire was possible because early Earth had too little oxygen to support widespread combustion. Each silk strand on an ear of corn is attached to one potential kernel. There you go, four things you didn't know yesterday. Show off amongst your friends if they ask you, how do you know that? Tell them you heard all about it on the Alakachi Radio Extravaganza, of course.
1: OPMRadio.com

Alkachi checking out the Wacky But True file. In China, officers arrested a man after a break-in. When they went through his confiscated phone, they found photos of another guy posing with money. Turns out the man police had in custody had already done a break-in with another guy who insisted his photo be taken with their loot. The man in custody told cops, "It was our first robbery together. He was so thrilled he wanted to show it off."

0: Alkashi Radio, let's check out the Wacky But True file. On a tip from a neighbor, police in Thailand raided a man's apartment and found 13 barrels of what they thought were going to be filled with illegal moonshine. One by one, they cracked open the containers and found hundreds and hundreds of women's shoes. The man was apparently a collector and was allowed to keep his collection.
1: Nobody really cares.
0: I don't know about that, Dr. Phil. A lot of people are interested in this kind of like the stuff I pull up. It's because you may not be interested. It doesn't faze

Alkosh, you here? Let's check out the news file once again. A study found unemployment may increase your chances of having a heart attack. When I was unemployed, I pulled a muscle reaching for the remote.

check out the Wacky But True file one more time before we head on out for today. After police in Germany shared details of a robbery, they received emails from the thief mocking them for inaccurately describing his height, age, and other details. Police traced the crook's emails and by the end of the day had caught up with him.

0: Let's check out the Wacky But True file here now on the Alkachi Radio Extravaganza. A German court ruled that a man must not drive any motor vehicle, including his wheelchair, for 3 months. The man was caught driving his motorized wheelchair drunk on 3 separate occasions.
1: Let's go get drunk!

0: Al Kaci with a quick joke before I go. A middle-aged man comes home to find his wife staring bare-breasted in front of a mirror. When he realizes she's admiring herself, he asks, "What on earth are you doing?" She proudly replied, "The doctor told me that I have the breast of an 18-year-old. The husband then asked, "What did he say about your 40-year-old rear end?" The woman replied, "Well, honey, we didn't talk about you at all."
1: That was good.

And that's about it for me, Alkachi. I got to go. That's the end of the radio show. I got to take two steps to the rear and get on out of here. I'll be back with you tomorrow, Friday. We'll kick off the weekend with all your favorites, the corny jokes, the funny news stories, and more. Have a great rest of your Thursday. Stay safe. Don't drink and drive. Don't drink and swim. Just drink. It's the Alkachi Radio Extravaganza. I certainly do thank you so much for listening.

the junior high school student who went on a shooting rampage at the Ateneo de Zamboanga University on Tuesday, got hold of the firearms in his father's car. The gunman, a 14-year-old grade 8 student, entered the campus in Barangay Tumaga in his father's vehicle, where the two firearms, a Glock 22.40 caliber handgun and a Glock 9mm pistol, were kept. Because the student was in the car, he was not bodily searched or inspected by security guards at the campus. The boy used the guns, killing a 15-year-old grade 10 student and then himself. Instead of waiting for a comprehensive national flood control and drainage master plan, the Department of Public Works and Highways will implement localized drainage master plans in direct consultation with city and municipal mayors to address Metro Manila's broader flood crisis. To address recurring overflows along the San Juan River Basin, the DPWH will construct a network of flood-retarding basins.

0: basins across Quezon City under its 2027 budget submission. Following concerns over the suspension of classes in recent weeks, Quezon City Mayor Joy Belmonte has apologized and vowed to do better to ensure the welfare and safety of students. The city would also strengthen alternative delivery modes so that class suspensions do not cost the students days of learning.
1: Pinoy Pop and Originals.
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0: Hey, we're back, everybody, after a best of show that played yesterday. We are actually back here in the studio, ready to go.
1: Big energy, zero preparation.
0: This is going to be for reals today. For reals, okay? Today, of course, the Thursday show. This is Fun with Am and Dave and Aaron. Thanks for joining us. And I want to thank all the people who are tuning in just to listen to our fun for the day.
2: That's right.
0: Yeah. What do we have going on in the show today? We've got the hot off the top news, of course. We got the trivia reveal. After that, Amanda, you're taking over and doing
2: modern Seinfeld.
0: Then after that, you're going to continue.
2: Some music news with Benny Blanco, Noah Kahn, and Andy Grammer.
1: Then I've got a joke of the day for all my friends.
0: Awesome. Nice. Looking forward to it.
1: Good one. Yeah. And then after that, I've got some inspiring words when you take a moment.
0: Yeah, it's kind of funny. You do the joke of the day and make everybody laugh, and then you make everybody cry.
1: Absolutely. Change it up.
0: That's the way you do it. Then I want to talk about some random funny things that we like to talk about on the show.
1: Oh, it's so going to be fun.
0: We're
1: going
0: to do that. But, you know what? We kind of skipped over what Amanda's going to do. So, Amanda, you're going to do some DIY today.
2: Oh, yeah. Sure.
0: Yeah.
2: That's going to be interesting.
0: Yeah, DIY day today. Yeah. Okay. And then after that,
1: I'm going to take to the sky in my chopper.
0: Yes, you are.
1: Check out the traffic for y'all.
0: Yeah, we're going to wrap things up after that with the good news segment and the trivia preview. Questions that we're going to have on what Tuesday show, because we're actually we're taking off to do some work in British Columbia is where we're going. So
1: working 9 to 5.
0: A lot more than that. So we're going to be doing that, and we're going to have a lot of fun on the show today. So make sure you join us today, but get ready for the best of shows coming up over the next couple days here, including Monday, and then we'll be back with you on Tuesday. But right now, let's get started with Hot Off the Top News.
3: Hot. It's weird. The weird and wacky news.
0: Okay, what have we got for news today? We got the farmer bride that rides the cow down the aisle.
1: Oh, I now pronounce you lady and cow.
0: And then there's this AI, artificial intelligence, who fires a guy from his job.
2: Really?
0: Yeah, we're going to find out about all this crazy stuff that's going on in the world on this crazy show that we call Fun with Am and Dave and Aaron. So make sure you stick around for all the fun coming up after this. She good.

0: For all the fun that's going to be had here on the show, this is Fun with Em and Dave and Aaron. And we are going to talk about the hot off the top news right now.
1: What do we got?
0: This is some crazy stuff here. First, we got a farmer bride who rides a cow down the aisle. A dairy farmer in Somerset, England, rode her favorite cow down the aisle at her wedding. Victoria Lee, 37 years old, arrived at Holy Cross Church on the... Oh, was that the church? I was thinking it was outside. Oh, geez, this is even more interesting. On the back of a Swiss cow named White Chocolate Button.
2: Oh, wow.
0: That's a cute name. Before marrying Mike Lee, her partner of 10 years, and after the ceremony, the newlyweds returned to their farm to milk the cows before joining their wedding guests at the reception.
2: Oh, golly.
0: Because that's what they were using at the reception was the milk, the fresh milk from her cow.
1: What time was the wedding? 5 a.m.?
0: Yeah, had to have been. I understand that they head down the altar. They did their eye moos, and then they got on. I was waiting for the right room.
2: Is there a cringe button?
0: There should be. How about this next one here? AI, artificial intelligence, fires a guy.
1: What?
0: An AI program named Luna has reportedly become the first computer to fire a human being. He was an employee on its own.
2: Luna runs
0: an experimental AI-operated store in San Francisco and dismissed a worker who arrived late for 17 of 23 shifts.
1: Whoa.
0: The company's CEO said a human manager would have fired the employee much sooner.
2: Oh, nice.
0: One remaining employee described working for an AI boss as nauseating.
1: Yeah. What was the poor guy escorted out the door by one of those robot dogs?
0: Yeah, probably. Oh, my goodness.
1: God.
0: They'll shoot you
1: embarrassing.
0: With robot guns here,
1: taking
0: too.
1: Taking over.
0: Yeah, it's like RoboCop. Okay, we have got those stories. We got a lot more fun coming up. We got the trivia reveal. That's going to be coming up next year, so make sure you stick around for Fun with Em and Dave on Aaron.

0: favorite game show, it's time for the Trivia Reveal. But first, here's a word from our sponsor.
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0: Okay, trivia reveal. Here we come. We got three questions. Yeah, it's time to ask them. See what you can come up with as you play along with us here on the show. Let's start with the first question. According to a survey of doctors, the three things that cause the most household accidents are chainsaws. How do chainsaws cause the most household accidents? Why do they have chainsaws even in the house? That's the weirdest answer I've ever heard in my life.
2: Well,
0: considering the answers I give for some of these, this is even weirder than mine. Hot soup is that's an understandable one. Hot soup in the household. But these are the other causes of household accidents. What are they? Aaron, what do you think?
2: The elliptical trainer.
0: Elliptical trainer. Okay. Amanda, what do you think?
3: Small pets.
0: Are you okay?
3: No, I'm losing my voice. No. Okay. I can only speak very little.
2: You sound like a small pet.
0: She can only say small words.
3: Small pets.
0: Small pets and small words. That's all she can say. Okay, small pets. Yeah, I get that. You know, tripping all over those dogs and stuff. That's why I said, actually, I think quadruplets. Quadruplets would be terrible for household accidents. But the actual answer is area rugs.
2: Area
0: rugs. You know why? Because I'm always there pulling those rugs out from under people. That's why, see? So there's the answer for the first one. The second one is a recent study named This is the Number One Recreational Activity That Lands People in the Emergency Room. What is it?
2: My kickboxing class.
0: Your kickboxing class, okay. Amanda, what do you think?
4: Yeah. Whoopee.
0: Smart. Oh. She's resorting to just the buttons down. She doesn't even have to use her voice, okay?
2: And I want your job.
0: I said the trampoline receiving. Trampoline receiving is
2: what
0: the...
2: What is that?
3: What is trampoline?
0: Trampoline receiving. You know when you set the trampoline down right in the perfect spot underneath the roof and then you get on the roof and you jump off. It receives you. But a lot of people miss.
3: Fall through. So,
0: they fall through also. That's another one. The actual answer, though, is doing yoga.
3: Oh, really? Yoga. Yeah. Oh, that's why I don't do it. It's hazardous.
0: That's right. Number three, in an average year, over 200 people die while doing this. What is it? Aaron, what do you think?
2: Going to buy white glue.
0: Going to buy white glue.
3: That's specific.
0: Well, he's just buying the white glue.
2: That's what I did, and I almost died. So I just figured.
3: Oh, gotcha.
0: Or eating the white glue. With your accident.
2: Yes.
0: Well, that's what you were going to do? You were going to buy white glue and then you got into your accident? Oh, just my goodness.
2: Normal day.
0: Oh, geez. Okay. Well, Amanda, can you say this one or do you want me to say
3: it? I'm going to say tripping on their pet going down the stairs.
0: Yeah, small pets tripping on their pet. There's a whole pet theme going on with Amanda today. I said pondering over if this activity is dangerous or not. I think 200 people die while just pondering. Is this dangerous? Yeah. Is this a dangerous thing to do?
2: For you, it is.
0: And then they're dead. That's it. The actual answer, though, is watching TV.
2: Really?
0: 200 people die while watching TV.
2: Oh, that is stupider than my answer.
0: Well, you know what? Some of those shows are that scary. The quality of the writing.
2: Oh, yeah. Drop dead over the vocals.
0: That's right. Okay, we are going to take a break. And when we get back, Amanda, I don't know if you're going to be able to do this, but it's going to be modern Seinfeld. She can give it a shot.
3: I'll be better by then.
0: You'll be better by then? Okay. Okay, well, hopefully you can do it. That's coming up next on Fun with Em and Dave on Aaron.
5: Whoa.

0: The highlight of the Thursday show is what Amanda loves to do to entertain us. Amanda, it's now time for, you know it, Modern Seinfeld.
1: Oh, perfect.
0: There we go, Amanda. What have you got for Modern Seinfeld?
2: Yep. Okay, Jerry dates a girl who's only ever scanned QR codes for menus at restaurants.
0: Okay.
2: And has never used a physical one.
0: Okay.
2: Weird. Okay. Elaine dates a guy who has tinted windows on his car, but he doesn't like to fool around in his car. What a waste. A waiter refuses to give George more Parmesan after George says when and then changes his mind. So, no, that's it. Yeah. You can't do it.
0: Right, right.
2: And Kramer accidentally zooms. Bombs a class where they think he's the teacher.
3: Oh, nice.
2: How about another one here?
0: Yeah, let's do it.
2: Okay,
0: do it.
2: So how about this? Jerry dates a girl who has only ever been in a polyamorous relationship and has never been with just one man.
0: Okay.
2: Elaine dates a guy who licks his finger every time he turns a page on his Kindle.
3: Oh, weird.
2: George has a dispute with a DoorDash driver after accusing them of eating his fries. So he switches to Uber Eats only to find the same driver works for both apps.
0: Oh, yes. Oh, yes.
2: And
0: okay.
2: Kramer creates a food delivery app that gives the delivery driver the option to tip the customer.
0: Oh, that's interesting.
2: Who would work there? I don't know. Anyway, that's all for Modern Seinfeld.
0: That's incredible. That first one where she only used QR codes to scan menus.
3: That was a good one.
0: Did she ever like take the menu and go, whoa, is this a new invention or something?
2: Yeah, I think she didn't know how to
0: read
2: it.
0: Real physical menu.
2: This
0: is weird. Okay. Oh, that's incredible. Some more Modern Seinfeld for this week. So we got more of that coming up next week, don't we? That's going to be awesome. Okay. And guess what else we have coming up? More Amanda.
2: Yeah.
3: Music.
0: So, what are you doing there, Amanda?
2: Daily music news. Okay. Come on back for it.
4: 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OPM Radio.

0: Now, I don't know how Amanda's going to do on this one, but, you know, she's already been talking too much to help her voice
1: here. I can do it.
2: Oh, it's a fresh start. She's
0: got feeling
2: this.
0: Better, though. You are feeling better.
1: Yeah, getting better throughout the day.
0: The day? And you were really sick before.
1: A couple days ago. Yeah.
0: You're getting better than that.
1: Sure.
0: And now we're going to hand it over to her and see if she can do the whole thing. I don't have to help her on the Daily Music News. What's
1: okay. going on? So Benny Blanco has released the new album, Hermoso.
0: Aha, Hermoso.
1: Hermoso,
0: which means
1: beautiful in Spanish.
0: Yeah.
1: The record shows off his love for Latin music and features a series of collabs with artists in that space, including Becky G, The Marías, Mike Towers, and of course, his wife, Selena Gomez.
0: I did not know that was his wife.
1: Yeah. Okay. Oh my gosh, where have you been?
0: That's the most important thing I learned today. Okay.
1: Noah Kahan welcomes Chappelle Rowan for a surprise duet performance of her 2023 song, California. During his show at Pasadena's Rose Bowl Stadium.
2: Fun.
1: Oh, I have a friend that goes to a lot of concerts there. I'm so jealous.
0: So he surprised Chappelle Rowan at his own concert.
1: He welcomed Chappelle Rowan a surprise duet.
0: Oh, for a surprise duet. Oh, gotcha.
1: This song proved especially fitting as it recounts Rowan's journey from Missouri to Los Angeles in pursuit of a music career.
0: Mm-hmm.
1: The Saturday concert was his biggest headlining performance ever, drawing more than 56,000 fans.
0: Nice.
2: Jaw-dropping. Wow.
1: Nice. Okay, Andy Grammer on Friday, he released All I Want Is You, the latest song from his upcoming album, Big Stupid Heart. Which is out October 16th. Andy quoted, "I can get pretty caught up in chasing the next thing. All I Want Is You is a reminder to myself in a song form that my wife and daughters are my North Star."
0: Oh. Incredible.
1: What kind of music does Andy Grammer do?
0: I think, he's kind of a country artist.
2: Okay, perfect. Pretty good.
1: Yeah.
0: And I think he's got a little bit of a
2: twang.
0: Most country artists have a twang. But I think he's got a little bit of a spiritual message or spiritual edge to his music is what I'm going to say. Yeah, we'll say that.
1: Okay.
0: And what are you talking about?
1: He doesn't know.
0: Yeah,
1: he has no idea.
0: Just says things. Okay, we are going to take a little bit of a break. And then when we get back, Aaron can finally speak and just say whatever he wants.
2: Because I love it.
0: It's going to be time for his
2: joke of the day. Come on back and watch me do that.
1: Listen.
0: Listen to him do that.

0: it's fun with Em and Davo and Aaron. We're back. Of course, he's trying to deny the whole stalking thing now.
1: No, but it's not really a stalking situation.
2: No, of course not. No.
0: I'm sure it's not. We'll find out from your confession, because that's what this segment is, right? Confessional time from Aaron.
1: This is going off the rails. Gather around. I got a joke for you.
0: Okay. That's what you're doing. Okay. let's hand it over to Aaron then. It's the Thursday joke. What's the joke of the day today, buddy?
1: Two women meet each other at the bus stop.
2: Okay. Uh-huh.
1: The blonde woman notices the brunette.
0: Okay.
1: Holding a bag of dog treats.
2: Oh.
1: Leading her to comment, Rover loves those treats.
2: Yeah.
0: Okay, yeah.
1: Really? Max always whines to me when we are out of them.
2: Yeah.
1: Rover does the same as well, she says. Mm. Does Rover also love washing down the treats with toilet water? Oh. He does. Oh my gosh. I thought only Max would do that. Me too. Our dogs have so much in common.
0: Uh-huh.
1: Dogs? I thought you were talking about your husband.
0: Oh, goodness. That's a good one. Okay. Well, so no confession then. Are we going to have a new segment where Aaron does confessionals?
1: No, I don't like that.
2: That'd be spicy.
0: I do want to know, if you weren't stalking these women, how did you hear all this, overhear all this conversation? I'm just curious. That's all.
2: I think you're making it awkward, Dave.
0: Okay. Well, let's move on then after that awkwardness. Let's actually get on to Aaron getting a little more serious now, right, Aaron?
1: Let's pull it together.
0: What are you going to be doing after this?
1: I've got a moment of inspiration for you all.
0: Okay, so let's have Aaron's inspirational moment next on Fun with Em and Davo and Aaron.
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0: the junior high school student who went on a shooting rampage at the Ateneo de Zamboanga University on Tuesday, got hold of the firearms in his father's car. The gunman, a 14-year-old grade 8 student, entered the campus in Barangay Tumaga in his father's vehicle, where the two firearms, a Glock 22.40 caliber handgun and a Glock 9mm pistol, were kept. Because the student was in the car, he was not bodily searched or inspected by security guards at the campus. The boy used the guns, killing a 15-year-old grade 10 student and then himself. Instead of waiting for a comprehensive national flood control and drainage master plan, the Department of Public Works and Highways will implement localized drainage master plans in direct consultation with city and municipal mayors to address Metro Manila's broader flood crisis. To address recurring overflows along the San Juan River Basin, the DPWH will construct a network of flood-retarding basins across Quezon City under its 2027 budget submission. Following concerns over the suspension of classes in recent weeks, Quezon City Mayor Joy Belmonte has apologized and vowed to do better to ensure the welfare and safety of students. The city would also strengthen alternative delivery modes so that class suspensions do not cost the students days of learning.
1: Enjoy Pop and Originals. Another hour with the

Welcome back to Fun with Amadeo and Aaron. I'm Aaron, and I have a story. When I was 25, I was in a life-threatening car accident when somebody sideswiped me. I was in a coma for 2 months, suffered permanent brain damage, along with already having dyslexia. Now, many years later, I'm inspiring people through laughter and inspirational stories. Thanks for joining me for Aaron's inspirational moment. Here's one of those stories. You know, I used to think being positive meant being happy all the time, smiling through everything, never letting anything shake you. And honestly, I wish it was that simple, because life doesn't work like that, does it? Some days are heavy. Some days knock the wind right out of you. And no matter how hard you try to stay upbeat, you feel that weight. For a long time, I thought that meant I wasn't being positive enough, that I was somehow failing at optimism. But lately, I've started to understand something different that actually changes the way I look at every challenge. Being positive isn't about pretending everything is good. It's not about forcing yourself to be happy when your heart is tired. Real positivity is quieter than that, softer. Sometimes it's just the decision to believe that your story isn't over yet. Positivity is holding on to the hope even when your hands are shaking. It's reminding yourself that the tough moments won't last forever. It's choosing to take one more step, even if that step is a small step. And sometimes it's simply telling yourself better days are ahead, even when you can't quite see them yet. It always gets better. So today, if you're going through something hard, don't pressure yourself to smile through it. Just keep believing that brighter moments are coming. That little belief, that little spark, that's positivity. And it's enough. Survive your best life, my friends. Thanks for joining me for Aaron's inspirational moment. I look forward to sharing another moment next week. Now stay tuned for more fun with Amadeo and me, Aaron.

0: Action! Action, everybody! Action! Ooh, it's time!
1: Showtime!
0: Yeah, let's get this thing moving. This is Fun with Am and Davo and Aaron! We've got now Amanda taking over again, and she's going to give us a little bit of advice today, doing a DIY. Is that what you're doing
2: today? I sure am.
1: DIY.
0: And this is going to apply to everybody, right?
2: Oh, sure.
0: Everybody can do this,
2: absolutely,
0: right?
2: Absolutely.
0: On this segment, we like to call
3: Mandatainment!
0: What is it you're doing that we can all do?
2: Well, today I'm doing a DIY giving yourself a facial.
1: Oh, I love it.
0: Is that really for everybody?
2: It can be. Yeah, you could
0: kind of feel like you're leaving me out.
1: You need it.
0: Well, you think I should be doing a facial
2: with that beard?
0: I don't know.
2: Yeah, you probably need it.
0: Pulling
2: more.
1: Hey!
2: What? Yeah,
0: what's your DIY?
2: Okay, so I decided I was going to give myself one of those fancy at-home facials.
0: Yeah.
2: You know, apparently you only need 20 minutes of few skincare products.
1: They call them fancy ass.
2: Fancy.
0: I won't say the word.
2: And the confidence to smear mysterious things all over my face.
1: Oh,
2: so
1: geez.
2: How hard could it be, really? Step one, cleanse. I do this every day. I wash my face. And according to the instructions, I'm supposed to use warm water. But nobody really tells you what warm means. So I scald my skin.
0: Hey, come on, don't do that.
2: By the time I'm done experimenting, I've either opened every pore or poached my forehead.
0: Okay, but no matter what, even if you do scorch your face, I still love you, okay?
2: Aw, thanks, babe.
0: Okay,
2: next comes the face mask.
0: Mm-hmm.
2: I squeeze out what the package calls a thin layer.
0: Mm-hmm.
2: But apparently my definition of thin is completely different.
0: Oh.
2: A little more curvy, I think. And at the end, I look like I've iced my face like a birthday cake.
1: Oh,
0: and no matter, even if you look like a birthday cake, I still love you, my love.
2: Thanks. Okay, thanks. But, you know, sometimes less is more and more is just ridiculous.
0: Yeah. Okay.
2: So, you know, you have to wait for 15 minutes for it to set and soak in.
0: Yeah.
2: And now I'm wandering around the house looking like an extra from a zombie movie, which I would love. I would love that.
0: Yeah.
2: Trying not to smile because the mask is drying so tight, I think my eyebrows have moved to the back of my head.
0: And I would still love you.
2: Okay. And halfway through, my nose starts itching.
0: Oh, I can't help with that.
2: But you can't scratch it.
1: Oh.
2: So I just stare into the distance and question my life choices once again.
0: Yes, of course.
2: Finally, the timer goes off and it's time to rinse. The sink looks like I've been making pottery. There's clay everywhere. The towels are ruined. And somehow I've got that face mask in my hair behind one ear. I don't even remember touching my ear. But then comes the moisturizer. The bottle says apply a pea-sized amount.
0: Yeah.
2: But I don't know who these tiny face people are. I use enough to moisturize a Labrador. Finally, I look in the mirror. Do I look younger? Maybe. Do I look refreshed? It's hard to tell.
0: Okay.
2: Do I look slightly shiny, incredibly hydrated, and like I just wrestled a bucket of mud?
0: Uh-huh.
2: Absolutely.
1: Okay.
2: But that's the beauty of DIY. You spend an hour turning your bathroom into a spa and another hour cleaning up the spa you just created.
0: No matter what you go through
2: life
0: there.
2: Life lessons.
0: I will love you, okay?
2: Okay,
0: I promise.
2: Thanks.
0: Okay, thank you very much for the DIY. And when we get back, we're going to be doing some random funny things. We're going to be asking stupid questions for pessimists. So stick around for that. We got that coming up right after the break.
3: Yeah!

0: some funny, wordy things to talk about. Yes.
1: Yeah.
0: So we're going to have a little play on words on this one. This is Fun with Em and Dave O'Aaron. And we are going to do a change a word, change a slogan.
1: Okay. That sounds like a fun thing to do.
0: Let's see if we remember some of these slogans here. I'll admit it if I don't, okay? But let's start with this first one. This one's pretty easy. And Amanda, I think you probably sing this the best. So what is it?
1: Like a good neighbor, stay over there.
0: I think that's truer today than most days in the past because we don't even know our neighbors.
1: Yeah.
0: So you look a little creepy, okay? Just stay where you are. How about this one? Today is the first day of the rest of your sentence. You've only got to serve 20 years,
1: that's right.
0: Okay?
2: So, how about this one?
0: Yeah, what is it?
2: Subway, eat flesh.
0: Why did we do that? One. Oh, geez. Okay. How about this next one here, Amanda? Change a word, change a slogan.
1: I've fallen and I can't get Wi-Fi.
0: Oh, come on, you old ditty. You couldn't get Wi-Fi when you were standing up.
1: So they
0: don't know how to work that stuff. How about there's this one here. There's a nap for that. Instead of there's an app for that, there's a nap for that.
1: I'll take the nap as well.
0: Okay. And then this next one here, change a word, change a slogan, Aaron.
2: Yeah, maybe she's born with it. Maybe it's AI.
1: Ooh, probably
0: I have to ask Amanda about that one.
1: Yeah.
0: What is it again? Maybe she's born with it.
1: Maybe it's Maybelline.
0: That was the original.
1: Makeup.
0: How about this one here, Amanda? Change a word, change a slogan.
1: Red Bull gives you sleep.
0: Basically, Red Bull wants to promote all their like extreme sports.
1: Okay.
0: So everybody breaking their arms are going to get slings.
2: Got it now?
0: Yeah, I got that one right away. Okay. How about this next one here? I don't know if I want to say this one. Have a toke and a smile.
1: Ooh.
0: Okay. I don't know what that means.
1: I don't know where that origin is.
0: Yeah, I don't know what the origin of that one is. How about this next one here? I know this one. Aaron?
2: Can you beer me now?
0: Can you hear me now? No, can you beer me now? You didn't hear me. I said, can you beer me? Okay, how about this one? Oh, change a word, change a slogan. Let's end her off with a good one. Amanda.
1: The stripper picker upper.
2: Oh, yeah, love it.
0: It could be the stripper quicker picker upper.
1: Sure.
0: So it could be all of it. Oh, there you go. Some random funny things to talk about. Go share that with the office. We're going to be back in just a little bit because now Aaron is going to be hitting the sky.
2: Oh, I
0: got
2: to get to the chopper.
0: Yeah, he's heading up in the chopper. It's time for the helicopter traffic report coming up next on Fun with Em and Dave O'Aaron.
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0: Welcome back to Fun with Am and Davo and Aaron. And guess what? It's time for the Eye in the Sky. It's time for the Airhead Traffic Report. Let's pass it over to Airhead.
1: Good day. This is your Airhead with your traffic update. Coming to you from high above the city where I can see absolutely everything and understand absolutely none of it. Traffic is moving at a steady pace of slow. Lots of brake lights out there, which from up here look like a beautiful best of Red River of poor decisions. Zooming in now, yes, I can confirm there's a man in a blue sedan aggressively talking to himself. No Bluetooth device visible. This is just passion. Over on the overpass, things are backed up near the merge lane. I've spotted two vehicles side by side, neither willing to let the other one in. This appears to be less of a traffic situation and more of a long-term standoff. I'll keep you posted if either one grows up. Now, an important update. There's a dog in a back seat of an SUV sticking his head out the window, ears flopping, tongue out. Honestly, looks like the best commute I've seen all morning, if that's possible. I recommend becoming that dog, that's for sure. Switching over to the downtown, traffic is slow, but not as slow as the guy in parallel parking. He's on attempt number 7. A crowd has formed. I repeat, we now have spectators. This is no longer transportation. This is a live event. And noticing a strong presence of turn signals not being used, so that's consistent. One driver did signal, though, and I'd like to say thank you to whoever you are. You're a leader. Big developments here. I've just spotted someone singing in their car with full commitment. Windows wide open. That's not traffic, folks. That's a concert. And finally, from high above the perspective, I can confirm one universal truth. Everyone believes they are the only good driver, and everyone else is the problem. So if you're stuck out here, just remember, you're not alone. You're part of a slow-motion community of people all wondering, why is this happening? Well, also being the reason it is. From Chubber 533, I'm your Airhead in the sky, reminding you that you may not be moving fast, but at least you're moving eventually. Back to you in the studio.
0: Thank you very much, Airhead, and that was the traffic report. Thanks for tuning in here. We've got more coming up on Fun with Am and Davo and Aaron in just a little bit, so stick around.

0: Oh boy, there's a lot of fun being had in the studio today, isn't
1: That's
0: there?
1: Right.
2: We love fun.
0: I think we can hear people just laughing
1: down the hallway.
0: No. Thanks for coming back to listen to Fun with Am and Dave and Aaron and checking out this segment because, well, when you hear this,
3: kindly deeds done for free. Kindly deeds
4: done for free.
0: Then you know exactly what we're doing. It is the good news segment. We've got three stories from around the world here. We're going to tell you all the heart-pounding, really cool stuff that's happening, which includes this one. A school resource officer in Phoenix paid to rent an entire movie theater for 144 middle school students after funding for their planned field trip fell through.
1: Oh, dear.
0: That's unfortunate. And for many of the students, it was their first time ever going to a movie theater.
1: Nice.
0: His name is Officer Sean Revy, and he covered the cost for tickets, popcorn, drinks, and candy because he didn't want to break a promise made to the kids. He told the students the only thing he wanted to in return was for them to help somebody else someday.
1: That's a good lesson.
2: That gave me goosebumps.
0: Yeah. I like that. How about this one here? A 7-year-old Texas boy is being celebrated as a hero after saving his 1-year-old brother from drowning in their family's swimming pool.
1: Oh, wow.
0: Patrick found his young brother, Lee, unresponsive in the water, then immediately pulled him out, told his mother, and ran to a neighbor's house for more help. The younger boy is expected to make a full recovery, and his older brother, Patrick, has been nominated for a Sheriff's Commendation Award for his bravery.
2: Oh, what a hero.
0: Awesome. And then how about this one? Out of London, there was a hospital there, opened a rooftop garden designed specifically for critical care patients.
1: Wow.
0: This allows people on life support to spend some time outdoors while continuing to receive full medical treatment.
1: That's amazing.
0: That is
2: great.
0: Right.
2: Yeah.
0: That's awesome. Okay, there you go. There are the good news for the good news segment. Things are happening around the world that make our heartbeat just a little faster. And the other thing that you can look forward to is our trivia reveal. That's going to be coming up here in just a second. Actually, we're going to preview them before we reveal them. So find out what the questions are right now on Fun with Am and Dave and Aaron.
5: Yeah!

0: Hey, this is Fun with Em and Dave and Aaron. Enjoy our best of shows over the next couple days here, Friday and Monday. We'll be back on Tuesday, and these are the questions we're going to be answering on Tuesday for the trivia reveal. Let's preview those questions right now.
1: Number one, according to research, men are 65% more likely than women to do this at work. What is it?
0: And number two, studies reveal this is the number one reason people flirt at work. What is that?
2: And finally, number three, 24% of people in a recent survey said if they had the chance, they would do this at work. What is it?
0: Those are the questions. So previewing them here right now, but on Tuesday, we are going to answer those questions. So make sure you enjoy our best of shows Friday and Monday, and then come on back Tuesday when we are live again for more fun with Em and Dave and Aaron.
2: Join the fun.

0: junior high school student who went on a shooting rampage at the Ateneo de Zamboanga University on Tuesday, got hold of the firearms in his father's car. The gunman, a 14-year-old grade 8 student, entered the campus in Barangay Tumaga in his father's vehicle, where the two firearms, a Glock 22.40 caliber handgun and a Glock 9mm pistol, were kept. Because the student was in the car, he was not bodily searched or inspected by security guards at the campus. The boy used the guns, killing a 15-year-old grade 10 student and then himself. Instead of waiting for a comprehensive national flood control and drainage master plan, the Department of Public Works and Highways will implement localized drainage master plans in direct consultation with city and municipal mayors to address Metro Manila's broader flood crisis. To address recurring overflows along the San Juan River Basin, the DPWH will construct a network of flood-retarding basins across Quezon City under its 2027 budget submission. Following concerns over the suspension of classes in recent weeks, Quezon City Mayor Joy Belmonte has apologized and vowed to do better to ensure the welfare and safety of students. The city would also strengthen alternative delivery modes so that class suspensions do not cost the students days of learning.
1: Pinoy Pop and Originals.
2: Another hour with the best Pinoy Originals. Start

0: The junior high school student who went on a shooting rampage at the Ateneo de Zamboanga University on Tuesday got hold of the firearms in his father's car. The gunman, a 14-year-old grade 8 student, entered the campus in Barangay Tumaga in his father's vehicle, where the two firearms, a Glock 22.40 caliber handgun and a Glock 9mm pistol, were kept. Because the student was in the car, he was not bodily searched or inspected by security guards at the campus. The boy used the guns, killing a 15-year-old grade 10 student and then himself. Instead of waiting for a comprehensive national flood control and drainage master plan, the Department of Public Works and Highways will implement localized drainage master plans in direct consultation with city and municipal mayors to address Metro Manila's broader flood crisis. To address recurring overflows along the San Juan River Basin, the DPWH will construct a network of flood-retarding basins across Quezon City under its 2027 budget submission. Following concerns over the suspension of classes in recent weeks, Quezon City Mayor Joy Belmonte has apologized and vowed to do better to ensure the welfare and safety of students. The city would also strengthen alternative delivery modes so that class suspensions do not cost the students days of learning.
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2: 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Start

0: junior high school student who went on a shooting rampage at the Ateneo de Zamboanga University on Tuesday, got hold of the firearms in his father's car. The gunman, a 14-year-old grade 8 student, entered the campus in Barangay Tumaga in his father's vehicle, where the two firearms, a Glock 22.40 caliber handgun and a Glock 9mm pistol, were kept. Because the student was in the car, he was not bodily searched or inspected by security guards at the campus. The boy used the guns, killing a 15-year-old grade 10 student and then himself. Instead of waiting for a comprehensive national flood control and drainage master plan, the Department of Public Works and Highways will implement localized drainage master plans in direct consultation with city and municipal mayors to address Metro Manila's broader flood crisis. To address recurring overflows along the San Juan River Basin, the DPWH will construct a network of flood-retarding basins across Quezon City under its 2027 budget submission. Following concerns over the suspension of classes in recent weeks, Quezon City Mayor Joy Belmonte has apologized and vowed to do better to ensure the welfare and safety of students. The city would also strengthen alternative delivery modes so that class suspensions do not cost the students days of learning.
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2: 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Start

0: at you. Look at you, look at you.
1: K.O.
2: SB19 wins.

0: the junior high school student who went on a shooting rampage at the Ateneo de Zamboanga University on Tuesday, got hold of the firearms in his father's car. The gunman, a 14-year-old grade 8 student, entered the campus in Barangay Tumaga in his father's vehicle, where the two firearms, a Glock 22.40 caliber handgun and a Glock 9mm pistol, were kept. Because the student was in the car, he was not bodily searched or inspected by security guards at the campus. The boy used the guns, killing a 15-year-old grade 10 student and then himself. Instead of waiting for a comprehensive national flood control and drainage master plan, the Department of Public Works and Highways will implement localized drainage master plans in direct consultation with city and municipal mayors to address Metro Manila's broader flood crisis. To address recurring overflows along the San Juan River Basin, the DPWH will construct a network of flood-retarding basins across Quezon City under its 2027 budget submission. Following concerns over the suspension of classes in recent weeks, Quezon City Mayor Joy Belmonte has apologized and vowed to do better to ensure the welfare and safety of students. The city would also strengthen alternative delivery modes so that class suspensions do not cost the students days of learning.
1: Pinoy Pop and Originals.
2: 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Start.

0: It's Friday. My beautiful bride here at my side. Hello, Heidi. How are you?
1: Hello, John. I am well. And yourself?
0: I'm also well. And I'm excited to visit with Michael Voltaggio and Brooke Williamson. They are on a TV show, Bobby Flay, the cook.
1: Oh, yeah, yeah.
0: He's got Bobby's Triple Threat. It returns for another season on Food Network. And they apparently are going to be on that program. So I think your dad is a big fan of that show.
1: He just loves cooking
0: he
1: shows.
0: He does. And then, funny thing
1: which is so funny.
0: Yeah,
1: I don't know why.
0: We were watching one with him, and he was like, oh, it's good. I said, have you ever tried this stuff? He goes, what do you mean? I'm like, you ever cook any of these things? He goes, no. And he looked at me like that was a dumb question. I was like, sorry for asking the obvious. And then, again, I just don't understand that. Because I would, every time I watch those, I'm like, we got to make this stuff because it looks amazing. But he's never even cared. He's like, nah, I just watched the show. Anyway, we're going to chat with these two coming up. Thanks for listening to The John and Heidi Show.

0: Now with today's reason to party, here's my beautiful bride, Heidi Small. What do you have for me there, Heidi?
1: Well, today is Hawaiian Shirt Day.
0: Oh, yeah, yeah.
1: And I have gotten you lots of Hawaiian shirts that have my face plastered all over them.
0: Yeah, they're fun.
1: It's really funny when somebody takes a picture of you and posts it on Facebook, I am tagged like over and over and over again because of the images on the shirt.
0: I got to start wearing those again.
1: You do.
0: I haven't worn those in a while.
1: You do. I know. I was just putting them away in your new closet.
0: Well, in my defense, I was too fat to wear them for a while. And now
1: they
0: fit into
1: fit
0: them
1: again. Now,
0: I know
1: they
0: could. I put one on the other day. I was like, hey, look at that. I can fit into my clothes again.
1: Yeah. And we could probably get rid of some of the big ones now, which would be nice.
0: Yeah, just keep those just in case.
1: I don't think we better. Anyway, I found a drink called the Aloha to go along with your Hawaiian shirt. It has dark rum, dry vermouth, cognac, and oh my goodness, do I love cognac. I think I like cognac better than bourbon.
0: Really?
1: And it's got gin and lime juice and soda water. Well, now that sounds like a problem, all of that mixed together to me.
0: Yeah.
1: But I would just take the cognac.
0: Well, I will put a link to that drink in the show notes for today at johnandheidishow.com. The music.

0: Now, surveys and studies and such, going vegan for just 4 weeks might slow your biological aging. In a study of 48 healthy adults, people following a vegan diet developed changes in their DNA methylation, whatever that is. It's a process that helps control gene activity, which is associated with healthier immune function, less inflammation, and improved metabolic pathways. Two biological clocks also suggest slower aging during the month-long experiment. However, the study was small and short, so researchers say it's too early to know whether these changes actually lead to longer lives or lower disease risk. So they said it could just be when you are a vegan, it just feels
1: That's
0: like.
1: That's what I was literally just going to say. You don't really live longer, it just feels like it.
0: I was like, can I die now?
1: That was a month. It felt like it was 2.5 years.
0: Sure do wish I could have some bacon. Is there bacon in heaven? All right, surveys and studies. And by the way, if you're a vegan, I love you. It's okay. That just means more meat for me. It's all good. Surveys and studies and such on the John and Heidi Show. The music.

0: Now, big screen, little screen, Nicholas Hoult is still in his villain era. The Superman star has been tapped as a high-profile cast addition to the upcoming second season of HBO's Harry Potter series. He's going to play Gilderoy Lockhart. So I don't know who that is, but I know people who are into that thing know exactly who that is. Hugh Jackman, I do know who that is, showed up on screen at Disney's D23 event to ask for a part as Wolverine in the upcoming Avengers Doomsday film. It was him, who's currently not in the cast, being egged on by Ryan Reynolds, who's also not in the cast yet at this event. And it was supposedly him checking to see, hey, if you guys need anybody help rounding out the cast. Have you seen the video?
1: I haven't.
0: I've got a link to it. It's pretty
1: cute. Those two are hilarious. Yeah, they crack me up.
0: And the funny thing is, you can tell they have a really good time.
1: Oh, yeah.
0: So I do have a link to all of that. It's in the show notes for today at johnandheidishow.com.